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13: Mostly clear tonight with a low around 60 degrees. Tomorrow, partly sunny and warmer with scattered showers and a thunderstorm possible late in the afternoon. 30% chance of rain overall with a high tomorrow of 86 degrees. Tomorrow night, partly cloudy. Scattered showers and thunderstorms late with a slight chance of showers overnight, a low of 64. Friday, mostly sunny with a high near 87 degrees.

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1: Mostly clear tonight with a low around 60 degrees. Tomorrow, partly sunny and warmer with scattered showers and a thunderstorm possible late in the afternoon. 30% chance of rain overall with a high tomorrow of 86 degrees. Tomorrow night, partly cloudy. Scattered showers and thunderstorms late with a slight chance of showers overnight, a low of 64. Friday, mostly sunny with a high near 87 degrees.

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2: This is a special report from ABC News. I'm Dave Packard. Two victims dead and multiple others injured this afternoon after a deadly mass shooting in a downtown Minneapolis apartment building. Minneapolis Police Sergeant Garrett Parton minutes ago.
3: The suspected shooter is deceased, and at this time it is unknown how he died.
2: Three officers injured, two shot by the suspect when they entered the apartment building, two with non-life-threatening injuries, and one is in surgery. Raina Raker says she lives in the apartment building where it happened and was coming out of her apartment when the shooting unfolded.
4: I just seen there was a lot of blood. There was people laying on the ground. It was a pretty bad scene. Honestly, I've never seen something like it.
2: Her neighbor in the building, Chris Miller.
5: Don't know if I have a place to live yet. Don't know if I can go back home yet. Don't know what's going to happen.
2: FBI Director Kash Patel says the Bureau is responding to the shooting and will offer any and all resources necessary. This is ABC News. The American Academy of Pediatrics is recommending more high-risk babies 8 to 19 months old get an RSV vaccine, including those born prematurely or with neuromuscular disorders. It's a New York story of survival.
6: We're hearing from the man who recently survived a lightning strike in New York City. The dramatic moments caught on camera as Thomas Fahmy walked to his car, the lightning bolt knocking him to the ground.
7: It was such a surreal experience. My feet were severely in pain, numbing. I felt like I was walking on balloons. That's how I felt. My feet were so swollen.
6: He spent the night in the hospital, but remarkably did not suffer any major injuries.
2: ABC's Sophie Flay. For the first time ever, Southwest Airlines is planning to open airport lounges with debuts planned in Austin, Honolulu, and Nashville. Southwest says the first guests are expected to be welcomed in late 2027. Dave Packer, ABC News.
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6: Mostly clear tonight with a low around 60 degrees. Tomorrow, partly sunny and warmer with scattered showers and a thunderstorm possible late in the afternoon. 30% chance of rain overall with a high tomorrow of 86 degrees. Tomorrow night, partly cloudy. Scattered showers and thunderstorms late with a slight chance of showers overnight, a low of 64. Friday, mostly sunny with a high near 87 degrees.
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2: Mostly clear tonight with a low around 60 degrees. Tomorrow, partly sunny and warmer with scattered showers and a thunderstorm possible late in the afternoon. 30% chance of rain overall with a high tomorrow of 86 degrees. Tomorrow night, partly cloudy. Scattered showers and thunderstorms late with a slight chance of showers overnight, a low of 64. Friday, mostly sunny with a high near 87 degrees.

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1: ABC News, I'm Dave Packer. Two victims dead, multiple others injured after a deadly mass shooting in a downtown Minneapolis apartment building this afternoon. Police Sergeant Garrett Parton.
2: There were four people transported. One died. There is one person who died at the scene, and the suspected shooter is also deceased at the scene.
1: No immediate word on a motive. Terrifying moments at Westwood Hills Elementary in Waynesboro, Virginia. Police alerted to an armed intruder by school staff this morning. The 19-year-old suspect found in the library, quote, dead from an apparent self-inflicted gunshot wound. After 5 days of deliberations, jurors in the Lindsey Clancy trial came back late today only to reveal once again they're deadlocked. Press on, says the judge. President Trump predicting again today that the six-month-old war with Iran will end soon. Meanwhile, the USS Abraham Lincoln docking in Thailand. The sailors back on dry land for the first time in 286 days. This is ABC News. Two hunters in Alaska call it a miracle that they survived a bear attack. ABC's Hannah Batau reports.
3: Jaden Nakora was hunting with his cousin Daniel when he says a bear suddenly came running out of the woods, charging at him.
4: And it was chewing on my face, and I could hear like the bones snapping in my nose. And I started seeing stars, and I was just waiting. Like, I was like, how's it going to be to just like step over the line, you know, from being like alive to being in heaven?
1: After the attack, the two hiked a half a mile until they could send an SOS on their satellite phone. They were taken to the hospital for treatment. As Anakin would say, this is where the fun begins. The Lucas Museum of Narrative Art is opening in Los Angeles. Fans of the Star Wars franchise will find familiar pieces, but the museum really focuses on a broad range of art, all collected by George Lucas. The goal to elevate populist painters, commercial illustrators, and comic artists to the status of fine art. Disney is a parent company of Lucasfilm and ABC News. I'm Dave Packer, ABC News.
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14: Mostly clear tonight with a low around 60 degrees. Tomorrow, partly sunny and warmer with scattered showers and a thunderstorm possible late in the afternoon. 30% chance of rain overall with a high tomorrow of 86 degrees. Tomorrow night, partly cloudy. Scattered showers and thunderstorms late with a slight chance of showers overnight, a low of 64. Friday, mostly sunny with a high near 87 degrees.
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6: Mostly clear tonight with a low around 60 degrees. Tomorrow, partly sunny and warmer with scattered showers and a thunderstorm possible late in the afternoon. 30% chance of rain overall with a high tomorrow of 86 degrees. Tomorrow night, partly cloudy. Scattered showers and thunderstorms late with a slight chance of showers overnight, a low of 64. Friday, mostly sunny with a high near 87 degrees.

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1: ABC News, I'm Dave Packer. Two people were killed and the suspect is dead, says Minneapolis Police Chief Bill Peterson, after a shooting in a downtown apartment building this afternoon.
2: The shooter is deceased at this time. It is unknown how he died.
1: Police say a 19-year-old gunman is dead of a self-inflicted gunshot wound after he forced his way into a Virginia elementary school this morning and shot and wounded a staff member. School Superintendent Jeffrey Cassell praised the police response.
3: Our safety and security protocols and procedures worked.
1: New Jersey has filed a petition asking the Supreme Court to shut down prediction markets like Kalshi and Polymarket in the state. Prediction market companies argue they're in the commodities futures business and not gambling. Tiger Woods has changed his plea from not guilty to no contest to reckless driving in Florida. The state amended the DUI charge and a judge suspended Woods' driver's license for 5 years. This is ABC News. President Trump will host members of the FDNY at the White House Tuesday ahead of the 25th anniversary of the 9/11 terror attacks. Steel beams from the South Tower of the World Trade Center will be featured at the Ellipse. It's not something you hear every day. A woman in California attacked by an angry otter.
4: Lynette Bellin says the reality of what happened to her is just sinking in.
5: I've been swimming in Lake Tahoe for like 25 years. This has never happened.
4: The water safety and self-rescue trainer says even she never saw this coming. She was going for her usual swim along Lake Tahoe's east shore when something latched onto her leg and pulled her underwater.
1: ABC's Hannah Vita says Bellin ended up with 38 stitches. There is a baby boom at Ripley's Aquarium of Myrtle Beach. Over the summer, the aquarium welcomed 5 new African penguin chicks, bringing their total for the year to 7. The names of the 2 youngest, Chip and Boyd. Dave Packer, ABC News.
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0: Mostly clear tonight with a low around 60 degrees. Tomorrow, partly sunny and warmer with scattered showers and a thunderstorm possible late in the afternoon. 30% chance of rain overall with a high tomorrow of 86 degrees. Tomorrow night, partly cloudy. Scattered showers and thunderstorms late with a slight chance of showers overnight, a low of 64. Friday, mostly sunny with a high near 87 degrees.

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2: Mostly clear tonight with a low around 60 degrees. Tomorrow, partly sunny and warmer with scattered showers and a thunderstorm possible late in the afternoon. 30% chance of rain overall with a high tomorrow of 86 degrees. Tomorrow night, partly cloudy. Scattered showers and thunderstorms late with a slight chance of showers overnight, a low of 64. Friday, mostly sunny with a high near 87 degrees.

You begin to count the theories I've had pounded in my head that I forgot. 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
1: ABC News, I'm Dave Packer. Two people are dead, multiple others injured, after gunfire broke out at a high-rise apartment building in downtown Minneapolis today. That from police who say the suspected shooter's also dead. Mayor Jacob Frey.
2: Two officers were hit by gunfire, one in the leg, the other with two bullets to the abdomen. But for their heroic work, the death toll would have been far higher.
1: No word on the motive. The alleged ringleader in the Penn State drug trafficking case is out on bail. Agostino Abatello, accused of helping operate a cocaine distribution ring out of two fraternity houses near campus. President Trump announcing he plans to campaign heavily around the country during the final month before Election Day.
3: I think we'll get all those people elected, but I'm going to have to work. I'm going to go up to Alaska for Dan Sullivan.
1: Jurors in the Lindsey Clancy trial have gone home without a verdict. After a fifth day of deliberations, they are back tomorrow. This is ABC News. In a Florida court, golfer Tiger Woods pleaded no contest to a reckless driving charge for a March rollover crash in which he was accused of driving under the influence. Florida State Attorney Thomas Beckerdahl defended his decision to accept the plea.
4: At the end of the day, Mr. Woods admitted to his actions. He admitted to driving, reckless driving, a second offense.
1: A judge ordered Woods' license suspended for 5 years and imposed a $1,500 fine. A bridge in downtown Chicago got stuck in the raised position for more than 4 hours because extreme heat caused the components to expand. They call her the Dreamer-in-Chief.
5: Jolene, Jolene, Jolene, Jolene.
1: And Dollywood has laid out its long-term plans to honor the late Dolly Parton. Those include adding a mountainside waterfall for guests to reflect on Dolly's life and work, as well as a new character representing Dolly Parton's imagination library.
5: Please don't take him just because.
1: Dave Packer, ABC News.
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6: Beauty.

Mostly clear tonight with a low around 60 degrees. Tomorrow, partly sunny and warmer with scattered showers and a thunderstorm possible late in the afternoon. 30% chance of rain overall with a high tomorrow of 86 degrees. Tomorrow night, partly cloudy. Scattered showers and thunderstorms late with a slight chance of showers overnight, a low of 64. Friday, mostly sunny with a high near 87 degrees.

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1: Mostly clear tonight with a low around 60 degrees. Tomorrow, partly sunny and warmer with scattered showers and a thunderstorm possible late in the afternoon. 30% chance of rain overall with a high tomorrow of 86 degrees. Tomorrow night, partly cloudy. Scattered showers and thunderstorms late with a slight chance of showers overnight, a low of 64. Friday, mostly sunny with a high near 87 degrees.

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1: From ABC News, I'm Dave Packer. Deliberations in the Lindsay Clancy trial are suspended for the weekend. Her defense says she was suffering from postpartum psychosis. Prosecutors say she knew what she was doing when she killed her three children. ABC's Deborah Roberts following the trial in Plymouth, Massachusetts.
2: Clancy's defense arguing that the former labor and delivery nurse was over-medicated, misdiagnosed, and in the grip of postpartum psychosis when she strangled 5-year-old Cora, 3-year-old Dawson, and 8-month-old Callan. But prosecutors countering that Clancy meticulously planned the murders, mapping out how long her husband would be out of the house.
1: It's a race against time in Nepal following the deadly flood this week.
3: The disaster was caused when a glacier that was holding back a lake collapsed, unleashing a 40-mile-an-hour wall of rock and ice and water more than 150 feet high. Overnight, chopper rescue efforts halted over fears another nearby lake that was formed by the initial landslide could also burst and cause another catastrophic flood. So far, that lake is holding.
1: ABC's Britt Clendett in Kathmandu. Officials say the death toll has risen to nearly 600, with now more than 2,000 missing. In Washington, Friday, tens of thousands of people marched for a Defend the Vote event on the 63rd anniversary of Dr. Martin Luther King Jr.'s I Have a Dream speech. Vermont Senator Bernie Sanders, while addressing the crowd, said Dr. King's dream is not being realized.
4: Tragically, that dream of a more just and equitable society has never been under greater threat than it is right now.
1: Fed Chair Kevin Warsh telling the annual economic conference in Jackson Hole that policymakers need to keep fighting inflation. Investors now putting the odds of a September rate hike at more than 50%. 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
6: Mostly clear overnight with a low around 60. Thursday, partly sunny. A 30% chance of scattered showers with thunderstorms also possible late afternoon. A high of 86. Winds out of the east-southeast at 5 to 15 miles per hour. Thursday night, partly cloudy, a 40% chance of scattered showers and thunderstorms, mainly after midnight, a low of 64. Friday, mostly sunny with a high of 87.

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1: Mostly clear overnight with a low around 60. Thursday, partly sunny. A 30% chance of scattered showers with thunderstorms also possible late afternoon. A high of 86. Winds out of the east-southeast at 5 to 15 miles per hour. Thursday night, partly cloudy. A 40% chance of scattered showers and thunderstorms mainly after midnight. A low of 64. Friday, mostly sunny with a high of 87.

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1: From ABC News, I'm Dave Packer. Deliberations in the Lindsay Clancy trial are suspended for the weekend. Her defense says she was suffering from postpartum psychosis. Prosecutors say she knew what she was doing when she killed her three children. ABC's Deborah Roberts following the trial in Plymouth, Massachusetts.
2: Clancy's defense arguing that the former labor and delivery nurse was over-medicated, misdiagnosed, and in the grip of postpartum psychosis when she strangled 5-year-old Cora, 3-year-old Dawson, and 8-month-old Callan. But prosecutors countering that Clancy meticulously planned the murders, mapping out how long her husband would be out of the house.
1: It's a race against time in Nepal following the deadly flood this week.
3: The disaster was caused when a glacier that was holding back a lake collapsed, unleashing a 40-mile-an-hour wall of rock and ice and water more than 150 feet high. Overnight, chopper rescue efforts halted over fears another nearby lake that was formed by the initial landslide could also burst and cause another catastrophic flood. So far, that lake is holding.
1: ABC's Britt Clendett in Kathmandu. Officials say the death toll has risen to nearly 600, with now more than 2,000 missing. In Washington, Friday, tens of thousands of people march for a Defend the Vote event on the 63rd anniversary of Dr. Martin Luther King Jr.'s I Have a Dream speech. Vermont Senator Bernie Sanders, while addressing the crowd, said Dr. King's dream is not being realized.
4: Tragically, that dream of a more just and equitable society has never been under greater threat than it is right now.
1: Fed Chair Kevin Warsh telling the annual economic conference in Jackson Hole that policymakers need to keep fighting inflation. Investors now putting the odds of a September rate hike at more than 50%. You're listening to ABC News.
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8: Mostly clear overnight with a low around 60. Thursday, partly sunny. A 30% chance of scattered showers with thunderstorms also possible late afternoon. A high of 86. Winds out of the east-southeast at 5 to 15 miles per hour. Thursday night, partly cloudy. A 40% chance of scattered showers and thunderstorms mainly after midnight. A low of 64. Friday, mostly sunny with a high of 87.

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5: Mostly clear overnight with a low around 60. Thursday, partly sunny. A 30% chance of scattered showers with thunderstorms also possible late afternoon. A high of 86. Winds out of the east-southeast at 5 to 15 miles per hour. Thursday night, partly cloudy. A 40% chance of scattered showers and thunderstorms mainly after midnight. A low of 64. Friday, mostly sunny with a high of 87.

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1: From ABC News, I'm Dave Packer. Deliberations in the Lindsay Clancy trial are suspended for the weekend. Her defense says she was suffering from postpartum psychosis. Prosecutors say she knew what she was doing when she killed her three children. ABC's Deborah Roberts following the trial in Plymouth, Massachusetts.
2: Clancy's defense arguing that the former labor and delivery nurse was over-medicated, misdiagnosed, and in the grip of postpartum psychosis when she strangled 5-year-old Cora, 3-year-old Dawson, and 8-month-old Callan. But prosecutors countering that Clancy meticulously planned the murders, mapping out how long her husband would be out of the house.
1: It's a race against time in Nepal following the deadly flood this week.
3: The disaster was caused when a glacier that was holding back a lake collapsed, unleashing a 40-mile-an-hour wall of rock and ice and water more than 150 feet high. Overnight, chopper rescue efforts halted over fears another nearby lake that was formed by the initial landslide could also burst and cause another catastrophic flood. So far, that lake is holding.
1: ABC's Britt Clendett in Kathmandu. Officials say the death toll has risen to nearly 600, with now more than 2,000 missing. In Washington, Friday, tens of thousands of people marched for a Defend the Vote event on the 63rd anniversary of Dr. Martin Luther King Jr.'s I Have a Dream speech. Vermont Senator Bernie Sanders, while addressing the crowd, said Dr. King's dream is not being realized.
4: Tragically, that dream of a more just and equitable society has never been under greater threat than it is right now.
1: Fed Chair Kevin Warsh telling the annual economic conference in Jackson Hole that policymakers need to keep fighting inflation. Investors now putting the odds of a September rate hike at more than 50%. 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
8: Mostly clear overnight with a low around 60. Thursday, partly sunny. A 30% chance of scattered showers with thunderstorms also possible late afternoon. A high of 86. Winds out of the east-southeast at 5 to 15 miles per hour. Thursday night, partly cloudy. A 40% chance of scattered showers and thunderstorms mainly after midnight. A low of 64. Friday, mostly sunny with a high of 87.

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1: Mostly clear overnight with a low around 60. Thursday, partly sunny. A 30% chance of scattered showers with thunderstorms also possible late afternoon. A high of 86. Winds out of the east-southeast at 5 to 15 miles per hour. Thursday night, partly cloudy. A 40% chance of scattered showers and thunderstorms mainly after midnight. A low of 64. Friday, mostly sunny with a high of 87.

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1: From ABC News, I'm Dave Packer. Deliberations in the Lindsay Clancy trial are suspended for the weekend. Her defense says she was suffering from postpartum psychosis. Prosecutors say she knew what she was doing when she killed her three children. ABC's Deborah Roberts following the trial in Plymouth, Massachusetts.
2: Clancy's defense arguing that the former labor and delivery nurse was over-medicated, misdiagnosed, and in the grip of postpartum psychosis when she strangled 5-year-old Cora, 3-year-old Dawson, and 8-month-old Callan. But prosecutors countering that Clancy meticulously planned the murders, mapping out how long her husband would be out of the house.
1: It's a race against time in Nepal following the deadly flood this week.
3: The disaster was caused when a glacier that was holding back a lake collapsed, unleashing a 40-mile-an-hour wall of rock and ice and water more than 150 feet high. Overnight, chopper rescue efforts halted over fears another nearby lake that was formed by the initial landslide could also burst and cause another catastrophic flood. So far, that lake is holding.
1: ABC's Britt Clendett in Kathmandu. Officials say the death toll has risen to nearly 600, with now more than 2,000 missing. In Washington, Friday, tens of thousands of people marched for a Defend the Vote event on the 63rd anniversary of Dr. Martin Luther King Jr.'s I Have a Dream speech. Vermont Senator Bernie Sanders, while addressing the crowd, said Dr. King's dream is not being realized.
4: Tragically, that dream of a more just and equitable society has never been under greater threat than it is right now.
1: Fed Chair Kevin Warsh telling the annual economic conference in Jackson Hole that policymakers need to keep fighting inflation. Investors now putting the odds of a September rate hike at more than 50%. You're listening to ABC News.
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8: Mostly clear overnight with a low around 60. Thursday, partly sunny. A 30% chance of scattered showers with thunderstorms also possible late afternoon. A high of 86. Winds out of the east-southeast at 5 to 15 miles per hour. Thursday night, partly cloudy. A 40% chance of scattered showers and thunderstorms mainly after midnight. A low of 64. Friday, mostly sunny with a high of 87.

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1: Well, life on the farm is kind of laid back. Ain't much an old country boy like me can't hack. 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I thank God I'm a country boy. 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
1: Mostly clear overnight with a low around 60. Thursday, partly sunny. A 30% chance of scattered showers with thunderstorms also possible late afternoon. A high of 86, winds out of the east-southeast at 5 to 15 miles per hour. Thursday night, partly cloudy, a 40% chance of scattered showers and thunderstorms, mainly after midnight, a low of 64. Friday, mostly sunny with a high of 87.

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1: From ABC News, I'm Dave Packer. Deliberations in the Lindsay Clancy trial are suspended for the weekend. Her defense says she was suffering from postpartum psychosis. Prosecutors say she knew what she was doing when she killed her three children. ABC's Deborah Roberts following the trial in Plymouth, Massachusetts.
2: Clancy's defense arguing that the former labor and delivery nurse was over-medicated, misdiagnosed, and in the grip of postpartum psychosis when she strangled 5-year-old Cora, 3-year-old Dawson, and 8-month-old Callan. But prosecutors countering that Clancy meticulously planned the murders, mapping out how long her husband would be out of the house.
1: It's a race against time in Nepal following the deadly flood this week.
3: The disaster was caused when a glacier that was holding back a lake collapsed, unleashing a 40-mile-an-hour wall of rock and ice and water more than 150 feet high. Overnight, chopper rescue efforts halted over fears another nearby lake that was formed by the initial landslide could also burst and cause another catastrophic flood. So far, that lake is holding.
1: ABC's Britt Clendett in Kathmandu. Officials say the death toll has risen to nearly 600, with now more than 2,000 missing. In Washington, Friday, tens of thousands of people march for a Defend the Vote event on the 63rd anniversary of Dr. Martin Luther King Jr.'s I Have a Dream speech. Vermont Senator Bernie Sanders, while addressing the crowd, said Dr. King's dream is not being realized.
4: Tragically, that dream of a more just and equitable society has never been under greater threat than it is right now.
1: Fed Chair Kevin Warsh telling the annual economic conference in Jackson Hole that policymakers need to keep fighting inflation. Investors now putting the odds of a September rate hike at more than 50%. You're listening to ABC News.
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5: Mostly clear overnight with a low around 60. Thursday, partly sunny. A 30% chance of scattered showers with thunderstorms also possible late afternoon. A high of 86. Winds out of the east-southeast at 5 to 15 miles per hour. Thursday night, partly cloudy. A 40% chance of scattered showers and thunderstorms mainly after midnight. A low of 64. Friday, mostly sunny with a high of 87.

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1: Mostly clear overnight with a low around 60. Thursday, partly sunny. A 30% chance of scattered showers with thunderstorms also possible late afternoon. A high of 86, winds out of the east-southeast at 5 to 15 miles per hour. Thursday night, partly cloudy, a 40% chance of scattered showers and thunderstorms, mainly after midnight, a low of 64. Friday, mostly sunny with a high of 87.

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1: He's a ranch hand in a pinch, man. 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
2: From ABC News, I'm Dave Packer. Deliberations in the Lindsay Clancy trial are suspended for the weekend. Her defense says she was suffering from postpartum psychosis. Prosecutors say she knew what she was doing when she killed her three children. ABC's Deborah Roberts following the trial in Plymouth, Massachusetts.
3: Clancy's defense arguing that the former labor and delivery nurse was over-medicated, misdiagnosed, and in the grip of postpartum psychosis when she strangled 5-year-old Cora, 3-year-old Dawson, and 8-month-old Callan. But prosecutors countering that Clancy meticulously planned the murders, mapping out how long her husband would be out of the house.
2: It's a race against time in Nepal following the deadly flood this week.
4: The disaster was caused when a glacier that was holding back a lake collapsed, unleashing a 40-mile-an-hour wall of rock and ice and water more than 150 feet high. Overnight, chopper rescue efforts halted over fears another nearby lake that was formed by the initial landslide could also burst and cause another catastrophic flood. So far, that lake is holding.
2: ABC's Britt Clendett in Kathmandu. Officials say the death toll has risen to nearly 600, with now more than 2,000 missing. In Washington, Friday, tens of thousands of people marched for a Defend the Vote event on the 63rd anniversary of Dr. Martin Luther King Jr.'s I Have a Dream speech. Vermont Senator Bernie Sanders, while addressing the crowd, said Dr. King's dream is not being realized.
5: Tragically, that dream of a more just and equitable society has never been under greater threat than it is right now.
2: Fed Chair Kevin Warsh telling the annual economic conference in Jackson Hole that policymakers need to keep fighting inflation. Investors now putting the odds of a September rate hike at more than 50%. You're listening to ABC News.
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19: Good morning. The forecast for Thursday calling for a 30% chance of scattered showers. Thunderstorms also possible later this afternoon. Otherwise, partly sunny today with a high of 86. Wind out of the east-southeast, 5 to 15 miles per hour. Tonight, partly cloudy, a 40% chance of scattered showers and thunderstorms, mainly after midnight, with a low of 64. Tomorrow, mostly sunny with a high near 87 degrees.

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2: In this week's update from Henning Public Schools, Jazzy and Gretchen are back for another school year, and they give us some information on the first day of school on Tuesday and some new information about school bus safety.
9: Well, as always, the first day of school went great. It was a fun way to start the year, and the students and staff are looking forward to the exciting 2026 and 2027 school year.
10: On Thursday, September 4th at 8:30 a.m., there will be a bus safety evacuation for students. This is to make sure that all students know the proper way to evacuate in case of an emergency. Also, Minnesota drivers are reminded that there is a new stop arm law this year that is in place. If the lights are flashing red on the school bus, a driver must stop now, even if the stop arm has not been extended. You may be ticketed if you go through the lights, even without the arm not extended. So be on the lookout and keep your eyes open.
2: Thank you, ladies. And that's another update from Henning Public Schools.
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1: Good morning. The forecast for Thursday calling for a 30% chance of scattered showers. Thunderstorms also possible later this afternoon. Otherwise, partly sunny today with a high of 86. Wind out of the east-southeast, 5 to 15 miles per hour. Tonight, partly cloudy, a 40% chance of scattered showers and thunderstorms, mainly after midnight, with a low of 64. Tomorrow, mostly sunny, with a high near 87 degrees.

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1: ABC News, I'm Sherry Preston. Activist, journalist, and feminist organizer Gloria Steinem has died. During her career, she founded two magazines, New York and Ms. She wrote multiple books and co-founded organizations, including the National Women's Political Caucus and the Free to Be Foundation. For her work, she was awarded the Presidential Medal of Freedom by President Obama in 2013. Gloria Steinem was 92. In Minneapolis, another mass shooting, two people killed and several more hurt. Police Chief Bill Peterson.
2: Officers entered the high-rise apartment building. Inside, officers encountered victims and heard additional gunfire. Officers followed the sound of the gunfire to an upper floor of the building. On that floor, officers encountered a haze that significantly limited their visibility. Officers exchanged gunfire with the suspect.
1: The suspect dying by suicide. Iran launching more strikes on American allies in the Middle East after the latest U.S. attacks. This is ABC News.
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6: Superstation K106 weather update. Today we have a 20% chance of showers and thunderstorms, otherwise partly sunny, a high of 86. Tonight, a 30% chance of showers and thunderstorms, otherwise mostly cloudy, low of 62. Tomorrow, gradually becoming sunny, a high of 83. Currently 64 degrees. It's 6:03 at the Big Show.
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6: Superstation K106, good morning. How's it going? 6:03, 64 degrees. We've made it to Thursday. It's the 3rd of September. I'm Corey Tackman. What's going on? Here's our Wheeler Dealer steal of a deal today from McDonald's in Wadena. A quarter pounder value meal retails for $8.75, is yours today for just $4.37. 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

0: Superstation K106, Kenny Chesney and Carry On, 606 at the Big Show. Good morning. What's going on? How are you? How we feeling? I had a weird thing happen to me this morning. Riding my bicycle into work, and all of a sudden, out of nowhere, two cats just in the middle of the road. Of course, in the darkest part of the road. You know, just one of those weird, like, street lights on each corner, but then there's like a tree overhang, so a perfect shadow, you can't really see. Two cats, and they both were just, they were sitting staring at each other. And then I rode by on my bike, and they just watched me ride by on my bike. And it was very eerie, and I didn't like it, because cats are weird. And it was weird. Anyway, I made it here safely, but thoughts and prayers for the rest of the day. Community calendar, sports and weather update happens at 6:30. Country music minute at 6:40. 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
13: In this week's update from Henning Public Schools, Jazzy and Gretchen are back for another school year, and they give us some information on the first day of school on Tuesday and some new information about school bus safety.
14: Well, as always, the first day of school went great. It was a fun way to start the year, and the students and staff are looking forward to the exciting 2026 and 2027 school year.
15: On Thursday, September 4th at 8:30 a.m., there will be a bus safety evacuation for students. This is to make sure that all students know the proper way to evacuate in case of an emergency. Also, Minnesota drivers are reminded that there is a new stop arm law this year that is in place. If the lights are flashing red on the school bus, a driver must stop now, even if the stop arm has not been extended. You may be ticketed if you go through the lights, even without the arm not extended. So be on the lookout and keep your eyes open.
13: Thank you, ladies. And that's another update from Henning Public Schools.
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0: 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It's 6:33 at the Big Show. Luke Combs and Be By You. Good morning. I'm Corey Tackman. Let's take a look at our K106 community calendar. Verndale Area Food Shop is open for business this morning and every Thursday morning from 9 until 12:30. It's also open the second Thursday night of every month from 5 until 7. That will be next week. Medina Food Shop is open this morning. It's open every Monday and Thursday morning from 10 until noon. Sabika Food Distribution Center Food Shop is open this evening and every Thursday evening from 5 until 7. Families are asked to come only once a month. Nimrod Jubilee Days gets underway tonight. Shirt Shack opens at 6. The Double Elimination Outdoor Beer Pong Tournament begins tonight at 7, of course. Festivities all weekend long in Nimrod. Busy broadcast schedule tonight. We kick off the high school football season. 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
0: Superstation K106 weather update. A 20% chance of showers and thunderstorms today. Otherwise partly sunny, a high of 86. Tonight, a 30% chance of showers and thunderstorms. Otherwise mostly cloudy, low of 62. Tomorrow, gradually becoming sunny, a high of 83. Currently, 64 degrees. It's 6:35 at the Big Show.
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I know it's late, but I knew you'd pick it up. Nah, I ain't drunk. Okay, maybe I do have a little buzz, but that song came on and I just thought what harm could come from one little call.

0: Superstation K106. It's Thomas Rhett and Jordan Davis. Ain't a Bad Life. It's 6:42 now at the Big Show, and it's time for our K106 Country Music Minute. Country star, yes, big time star, 50-year-old star now, if you can believe it. Luke Bryan was on Theo Vaughn's podcast, and well, he had to fire back at critics who claim he used AI to write Fish, Hunt, Golf, Drink.
1: But right when it came out, you know, you get one or two kids with a bunch of Instagram or a bunch of followers that say we AI'd it, and then the whole world, like, goes on their narrative.
2: But they also go listen to it.
1: They go listen to it, but then it starts like...
2: But I don't think people think you really AI'd it. I mean, I think there's like a...
1: I don't know. I think a lot of people... Once they started that chatter,
2: yeah,
1: it started. I mean, it was pretty crazy.
2: I think that, I never grasped that because I saw that stuff, but then it led me to go listen to the song, you know, at least, right?
1: But it was making guys like they're at a camera going, I hate you. Like they're looking in the camera.
2: I think it's just,
1: and they're like, I hate you. And I'm like, I'm watching it, and I'm like, I can see your face. Like, if I see you one day, I'm going to knock the out of you.
2: Dude, I'll eat somebody's ears off their or face, I mean.
0: That went exactly how I thought it was going to go. 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

0: Yeah, I mean, how can you not sing along to that? 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
1: ABC News, I'm Sherry Preston. The world losing a feminist warrior. We're learning this morning that Gloria Steinem has died. In 2023, she was still trying to get the Equal Rights Amendment passed.
2: I have to stay alive long enough to celebrate, so we have to hurry up. Right?
1: And while that has not happened yet, her lifetime of advocacy lives on. In 2013, President Obama honored her with the Presidential Medal of Freedom, saying,
3: because of her work across America and around the world, more women are afforded the respect and opportunities that they deserve.
1: The founder of Ms. and New York magazines, as well as the National Women's Political Caucus, was 92 years old. Three people have died, including the gunman, after a mass shooting at a Minneapolis high-rise. Several police officers are among those wounded. Another day of deliberations is on tap for the jury in the Lindsey Clancy trial. She is facing murder charges in the deaths of her children. The jurors have told the judge twice now they cannot reach a unanimous verdict. This is ABC News.
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6: 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Let's take a look at Superstation K106 news headlines early on this Thursday, the 3rd of September. Two people and a suspected gunman are dead following a shooting yesterday at an apartment building near Loring Park in Minneapolis. 6 other people were injured, including 3 Minneapolis police officers. 2 officers were struck by gunfire but are expected to recover. Authorities say officers encountered heavy haze and exchanged gunfire with the suspect on an upper floor of the building. The gunman was later found dead. Investigators have not determined how he died or announced a motive for the shooting. Police in Moorhead are asking for the public's help finding a man wanted in connection with a shooting in that community Tuesday night. Investigators are searching for Daniel Garbo after police say an argument escalated into gunfire. The victim, who police say knew Garbo, was taken to the hospital and is in stable condition. Garbo drove away after the shooting, and police do not know where he is or what vehicle he may be driving. Anyone who spots him should not approach him and instead should call 911. Firefighters are closing in on full containment of the major wildfires burning in and around the Boundary Waters. The Superior National Forest says the Sioux, Bear Trap, and Thumb fires are now each 97% contained, with no recent growth or smoke observed along their perimeters. The July lightning fires have burned a combined 71,675 acres in the U.S. and Canada. More areas are also reopening. The Little Vermilion Lake entry points reopened Tuesday for day use, along with the Lake Jeanette Campground and several boat launches and backcountry sites. About 150 campsites in fire-affected areas remain closed while wilderness rangers assess them for safety. Travelers on the Echo Trail should still expect delays of up to an hour as crews continue fuel break cleanup operations. And the 2026 Minnesota State Fair continues. It's already day 8 of the Great Minnesota Get-Together. Today is Seniors Day, and that means discounted tickets for those 65 and over. Seniors can get in for $15 rather than $18. Medica Stretch and Stroll Day at Dan Patch Park features live music and dance performances on the outdoor stage throughout the day. Fitness programs plus health and wellness programming will also be available. And Brad Paisley is headlining the grandstand tonight with special guest performances from Jake Worthington and Lacey K. Booth. And that's a look at some of our headlines early on this Thursday. I'm Kyle Gilsing for Superstation K106.
7: It's time to take a look at our sports. Despite rallying from an early deficit in the end, the Twins fell to the Tigers 11-6 in 12 innings on Wednesday night at Target Field. There's just 22 games left in the regular season. Today, Minnesota is off, and then we'll start a three-game set in Chicago starting tomorrow. Just once this season had the St. Paul Saints come back to win a game when trailing entering the ninth. That was at home against the Omaha Storm Chasers back in June. They've now done it on the road against the same team. Trailing by a run in the ninth, the Saints tied it and played it 2-10 for a come-from-behind 9-7 win on Wednesday afternoon at Warner Park. They'll play again tonight. The Minnesota Vikings have signed 4 to their practice squad as they continue to inch their way to the 2026 season opener. Sunday, September 13th, with a 3:25 kickoff at home against the Green Bay Packers. Golden Gopher football team opens its season tonight hosting Eastern Illinois. Kickoff is set for 7:06 at Huntington Bank Stadium. The WNBA announced that Lynx guard Olivia Miles has been named the WNBA Rookie of the Month for August. The Lynx resume action after the FIBA World Cup break on September 18th against the New York Liberty at the Target Center at 6:30. McKenna Wooker tied a career-high 21 kills to lead the number 11 University of Minnesota volleyball team to a 3-1 win over Auburn last night in Madison, Wisconsin. Looks like the Golden Gophers host Miami September 11th at 6 and will host St. Thomas Sunday, September 13th at 1. Elsewhere, University of Minnesota Thomas Omo Director of Athletics Mark Coyle announced Wednesday that rowing head coach Alicia Strodel has agreed to a contract extension that will keep her with the Golden Gophers through the 29-30 season. We wrap things up by taking a look at our broadcast schedule tonight. How about volleyball? Parham at Wadena Deer Creek, a 6:40 pregame with a 7 o'clock first serve on 105.9 FM, the Superstation K106. Also tonight, we kick off the high school football season. 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
7: Superstation K106 weather update. A 20% chance of showers and thunderstorms today. Otherwise, partly sunny, a high of 86. Tonight, a 30% chance of showers and thunderstorms. Mostly cloudy, low of 62. Tomorrow, mostly sunny, a high of 83. Currently, 64 degrees. It's 7:09 at the Big Show.
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14: Starting to feel older. Anybody else starting to feel older? Feeling in my 40s now? You don't turn 40. You get 40. 40's like a medical condition. You got 40. You got 40 until you get 50. This is the only age that's a medical condition. The doctor actually calls you at home. You should probably come in. Why? Why would I come in? Well, because you're 40. But I feel good. I feel great. We'll find something.

0: What if?
1: Bow, bow, bow. K106, the Superstation. It's Kane Brown, Lauren Elena, and What If? 719 at the Big Show. Off to a nice Thursday morning start. Yeah, we've got a little shot of rain chance here today. We'll take a closer look at our forecast coming up at 7:30, a little over 10 minutes from now. Community calendar, sports, and weather update happens at 7:30. Yesterday, how was yesterday? I tell you what, it just felt nice to have a, you know, at our house anyway, we're back into the swing of things with school and that sort of running around. But yesterday was pretty chill. Normal Wednesday night stuff is really going to kick up again next week, but at least the first one of September, the first Wednesday of the school year, it was, it just felt necessary. It felt needed already at our house to just have a day of like, hey, we already were running to games and running to things. It was kind of just a pleasant, relaxing, nice night out. Yeah, the evenings right now have been, they've been great, haven't they? Maybe you're already there, but we always look forward to the unofficial uniform of the Midwest. Shorts and a hoodie. Yeah, tis the season for shorts and a hoodie. I love it. Corey Kent and Co. Wetzel coming up next. 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
10: Labor Day weekend is coming. 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
1: What?
0: It's been so humid out lately that it's getting a little damp in the garage.
1: Yes, Irving, I did notice it was a bit moist in there. 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
1: Irving!
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0: 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It's 7:30 at the Big Show. Good morning. I'm Corey Tackle. Let's take a look at our K106 community calendar. Verndale Area Food Shelf is open for business this morning and every Thursday morning from 9 until 12:30. It's also open the second Thursday night of every month from 5 until 7. That'll be next week. Medina Food Shelf is open this morning. It's open every Monday and Thursday morning from 10 until noon. Sabika Food Distribution Center Food Shelf is open this evening and every Thursday evening from 5 until 7. Families are asked to come only once a month. Nimrod Jubilee Days gets underway tonight. The Shirt Shack opens at 6. And the Double Elim Outdoor Beer Pong Tournament begins at 7. Busy night of high school sports. How about kicking off the football season? Staples Motley at East Grand Forks. 5:40 pregame, 6 o'clock kickoff. 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
0: Superstation K106 weather update. A 20% chance of showers and thunderstorms today. Otherwise, partly sunny, a high of 86. Tonight, a 30% chance of showers and thunderstorms. Otherwise, mostly cloudy, low of 62. Tomorrow, mostly sunny, a high of 83. Currently, 64 degrees. It's 7:32 at the Big Show.
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1: Superstation K106, 739. This is the big show, and this is our chance to find out what's happening at Mid-Central Equipment and Henning with Nathan Tallman. Hey, Nathan, what's up?
2: Good morning, Corey. How are you today on this fine September morning?
1: You know what? When you emphasize September like that, I feel a little thrown off, I'll be honest.
2: Yeah, people coming in the store and they're, you know, either writing out a check or whatever, and they're like, so it's September, huh? I guess, where did August and July go?
1: Yeah.
2: But, yes, here we are, plowing through. For the most part, school's in session throughout the listening area. Fall sports are getting ramped up, so, you know, here we are, right?
1: Here we are, and I would imagine September and fall kind of change over things a little bit, maybe at Mid-Central Equipment. What do you got going on this month?
2: Well, so as far as programs go, Gale and LS have basically kept everything the same for the most part. Really good cash rebates. Skid loaders are 0% for 48. The LS tractors continue to throw out 0% for 120 on certain MT2 series tractors. Otherwise, fall back and it's not bad. It's 0% for 96. So really, really good incentives on both of those companies right now. So looking forward to those as we roll into fall. This is definitely a busy time of year. People are prepping for winter or just kind of almost year-end planning or knowing kind of how the summer went. And I'm not saying looking forward to next year, but, you know, keeping an eye on the future. So we can help you out with new and used. If you want to check out the website, you can see all the options we have to offer. Otherwise, you give us a call. Parts and service, too, as we start to head into fall. The temperature will drop eventually. It doesn't look like it in the near future, which is perfectly fine. But as we do roll into there, keep in mind if you want to do fuel filters, oil filters, air filters, get whatever you might have ready for what's coming next. And then Husqvarna is also running some really good promotions on zero turns and riders. We have a few left over, and we have some collection systems and things like that. So if you're looking to get big or small, we can help you out on that project. And like I said, give us a call, talk to the shop, talk to Eric behind the counter for parts, and he'll help you out. And that's how we roll.
1: That's how we roll. Nathan, if somebody needs to reach out, how can we do just that?
2: All right. We're located just south of Henning on State Highway 210. We are there Monday through Fridays, 8 to 5, and Saturdays, 8 until noon. We are on the World Wide Web at midcentralequipment.com. 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
1: Oh, man, I hope they're not sad this year.
2: Like we said, the sad factor remains very high for the Vikings. So we've all maybe grown a little callous to it. So going to low expectations, and if they do well, great. But, you know, right now everyone's the same odds or same record to win the Super Bowl. So we just, like we said, keep rolling through, and we'll see what happens with the old boys in purple this year.
1: Just like Dumb and Dumber, so you're saying there's a chance.
2: We should make a shirt. That should be a Vikings shirt.
1: More like one in a million, am I right?
2: Hey, still a chance. Oh, put it on the board.
1: Nathan, have a nice long weekend. We'll talk to you soon.
2: I appreciate it. Happy Labor Day to everyone out there. Thank you.
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0: Superstation, K106, Josh Ross, ain't how you look. 752, this is the big show. You've heard about Burning Man. You know who John Law is? John Law is one of the co-founders of Burning Man. He's come out and accused the festival of losing its anarchist soul and becoming a playground for the wealthy elite. And honestly, he's right. The festival is out of reach for you and me, the average American. Until now, of course. Yes, you can bring the Burning Man experience right to your own backyard.
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1: ABC News, I'm Sherry Preston. For Gloria Steinem, advocating for women's rights had to be much more than just posting online.
2: Sometimes we must put our bodies where our beliefs are. Sometimes pressing send is not enough.
1: That was Steinem at the Women's March in Washington, D.C. in January of 2017. This morning we're learning that the longtime advocate, feminist, and journalist has died. The co-founder of Ms. and New York magazines and the National Women's Political Caucus was 92 years old. Iran now says it launched attacks overnight on U.S. military bases in Kuwait and the United Arab Emirates. President Trump says more oil is flowing through the Strait of Hormuz, but the price of Brent crude this morning is still going up, now topping $97 a barrel. Back to work again this morning for the jury in the trial of the Massachusetts mom facing murder charges and the deaths of her kids. Jurors have told the judge twice they cannot reach a verdict. This is ABC News.
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5: Good morning. Let's take another look at Superstation K106 news headlines. A southern Minnesota man is dead and 2 young boys are seriously injured after a tractor rollover near Wells. The Faribault County Sheriff's Office said 48-year-old Timothy Steinborn of Walters was driving a tractor Tuesday with 2 boys, ages 8 and 10, when it entered a steep roadside ditch at an angle and overturned. All 3 were trapped beneath the tractor. Steinborn died at the scene. Emergency crews freed the boys, and both were airlifted to a hospital in Rochester with serious injuries. The crash remains under investigation. The man convicted in the 2025 shootings that killed former Minnesota House Speaker Melissa Hortman and her husband Mark and wounded State Senator John Hoffman and his wife Yvette is now facing a state trial. Vance Belter pleaded not guilty yesterday to first-degree murder charges in Hennepin County and demanded a speedy trial. A judge scheduled the case for November 2nd. Belter is already serving 2 life sentences following his federal conviction. His attorneys argue the state case violates protections against double jeopardy and want the trial moved out of Hennepin County because of extensive publicity. Minnesota U.S. Senator Tina Smith and State Senator Rob Kupek heard from farmers in northwestern Minnesota yesterday about challenges facing the agriculture industry. The 2 lawmakers toured Oscagard Organic Farm in Clay County yesterday afternoon before meeting with local producers. The discussion focused on economic pressures facing farmers and possible ways to support Minnesota agriculture and rural communities. Smith serves on the U.S. Senate Agriculture Committee, while Kupek is vice chair of the Minnesota Senate Agriculture Committee. And GasBuddy has released its annual Labor Day gas price forecast. It's predicting that the average gasoline prices on the last summer holiday weekend for 2026 will be $4.03 per gallon, or 87 cents higher than last year, and the highest Labor Day price at the pump on record. GasBuddy said after Labor Day, seasonal tailwinds will likely bring some relief in the weeks ahead. Gasoline demand, after peaking in mid-July, will continue to decelerate, giving the market some breathing room. And the change back to cheaper winter gasoline will happen in much of the nation after September 15th, also providing some price relief. That's a look at some of our headlines. I'm Keitel Gilsine for Superstation K106.
6: It's time to take a look at our sports. Despite rallying from an early deficit, in the end, the Twins fell to the Tigers 11-6 in 12 innings on Wednesday night at Target Field. There's just 22 games left in the regular season. Today, Minnesota is off, and then we'll start a three-game set in Chicago starting tomorrow. Just once this season had the St. Paul Saints come back to win a game when trailing entering the ninth. That was at home against the Omaha Storm Chasers back in June. They've now done it on the road against the same team. Trailing by a run in the ninth, the Saints tied it and played it 2 in the 10th for a come-from-behind 9-7 win on Wednesday afternoon at Warner Park. They'll play again tonight. The Minnesota Vikings have signed 4 to their practice squad as they continue to inch their way to the 2026 season opener. Sunday, September 13th, with a 3:25 kickoff at home against the Green Bay Packers. Golden Gopher football team opens its season tonight hosting Eastern Illinois. Kickoff is set for 7:06 at Huntington Bank Stadium. The WNBA announced that Lynx guard Olivia Miles has been named the WNBA Rookie of the Month for August. The Lynx resume action after the FIBA World Cup break on September 18th against the New York Liberty at the Target Center at 6:30. McKenna Wooker tied a career-high 21 kills to lead the number 11 University of Minnesota volleyball team to a 3-1 win over Auburn last night in Madison, Wisconsin. Looks like the Golden Gophers host Miami September 11th at 6 and will host St. Thomas Sunday, September 13th at 1. Elsewhere, University of Minnesota Thomas Omo Director of Athletics Mark Coyle announced Wednesday that rowing head coach Alicia Strodel has agreed to a contract extension that will keep her with the Golden Gophers through the 29-30 season. We wrap things up by taking a look at our broadcast schedule tonight. How about volleyball? Prom at Wadena Deer Creek, a 6:40 pregame with a 7 o'clock first serve on 105.9 FM, the Superstation K106. 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
6: Superstation K106 weather update. A 20% chance of showers and thunderstorms today, otherwise partly sunny, a high of 86. Tonight, a 30% chance of showers and thunderstorms, mostly cloudy, low of 62. Tomorrow, mostly sunny, a high of 83. Currently 66 degrees. 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
6: 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Oh, yeah, 8:09, 66 degrees at the Big Show. 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

0: Superstation K106, 12 minutes after 8 and 66 degrees. Do you have a pet? Did you have a pet growing up? Do you not? We do not have a pet at our house, and it's better that way, truly. I like dogs. I like cats. Name the animal that could be a pet. I'm usually on board with that, but not in our, like, we got four kids now. Our house isn't very big. It's just not, we're not going to, you can't just add another something ridiculous into the mix. You know what I mean? It was always funny, though, I thought, like, listening to how different people spoke to our pet. We had a dog, Mickey. Just a little fluffy little thing. It was a Pomeranian poodle terrier mix. Just a yappy little bugger. But, of course, we loved him. We had a cat as well. Her name was Joe Meower. That we called Joey. Anyway, it was just fun to listen, like how different people in the family talked to the animals. And as a matter of fact, it's like a thing. Like there's a study that finds exactly that. People vary widely in how they talk to their pets, which could help explain why owning a pet affects people's well-being so differently. Like with our dog Mickey, my mom used to talk to Mickey like, you know, he was just a little prince. My dad talked to Mickey like he owed him money. When I was in college, we had a fish in our college apartment. We named him Fish Ramrod. That's true. And every time we tried talking to Fish Ramrod, he would always just stare back at us like, we're the idiots. And honestly, we were talking to a fish and named it Fish Ramrod. So he was probably right.
1: Can I request a song?
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0: Superstation K106, and it is time to check things out with Jennifer Gilson's Farmers Insurance Agency. Jen, how are you this morning?
1: Good morning. I'm doing well. How are you, Corey?
0: I'm doing just fine. Thank you very, very much. Let's see here. You know, I'm looking at the calendar, and I'm seeing that fall is basically here. It's right in front of us. What do we need to know this fall season when it comes to our insurance?
1: Yeah, there's a lot of things that change when the seasons change, whether that be fall, whether that be the winter coming up, lots of different things. 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

0: customers have proper coverage, to make sure that, you know, when we're driving on ice or the conditions are not as great as they were in the summer, that they have the coverage to take care of them. 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
1: Jen, thanks so much. We'll talk to you next time.
0: Alrighty, have a good one, Corey.
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calendar. Verndale Area Food Shelf is open for business this morning and every Thursday morning from 9 until 12:30. It's also open the second Thursday night of every month from 5 until 7. That's next week. Wadena Food Shelf is open this morning. 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Sabika School Open House is today from 3:30 to 6:30. 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Sabika Food Distribution Center Food Shelf is open this evening and every Thursday evening from 5 until 7. 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Nimrod Jubilee Days gets underway tonight with the Shirt Shack opening at 6 and the Double Elimination Outdoor Beer Pong Tournament happening at 7. We've got a couple of matchups on our broadcast schedule tonight. We kick off football with Staples Motley at East Grand Forks, a 5:40 pregame and a 6 o'clock kickoff on AM 1430 and 98.5 FM The Fan. 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Superstation K106 weather update. A 20% chance of showers and thunderstorms today. Otherwise, partly sunny, a high of 86. Tonight, a 30% chance of showers and thunderstorms. Mostly cloudy, low of 62. Tomorrow, mostly sunny, a high of 83. Currently, 68 degrees. 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

0: K106 Superstation, Riley Green and Worst Way, 839 now at the Big Show. Yeah, AI, robots, driverless vehicles, they're not all completely there yet. When they are, it's probably over for us as a human race. Thank goodness they're not all the way there yet. A driverless car crashed into a police vehicle during a demonstration in Pakistan.
1: And Dyson's newest gadget wants a look inside your mouth. Okay, the company just unveiled the camera jet. Oh, goodness, a $499 electric toothbrush comes with a built-in camera and flossing system. That's kind of freaky. Dyson says that the camera analyzes 28 images a second to find gaps between the teeth. It then fires a small burst of mouth rinse into those spaces, all while you're brushing. The brush can also connect to Dyson's app, letting users watch a live view and track where they've cleaned. Dyson says the camera does not record or store images.
0: So yeah, not only are there driverless cars, there's now AI in your toothbrush. And Dyson says they don't record. Yeah, right. They absolutely do record. Congratulations. Now someone's got your dental records as well. I don't know. Some people are all in on it. They love it. They love that it's going to be helpful, and it probably is going to be helpful. And other people are a little more skeptical. Color me skeptical. Our entertainment news coming up in just 10 minutes. Superstation K106.
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2: ABC News, I'm Sherry Preston. For decades, she was one of the loudest and proudest voices for women's rights. And this morning, we are saying goodbye to Gloria Steinem. She passed away in her New York home last night. In 2017, she was in Washington at the Women's March on the first day of President Trump's first term.
3: I was just talking with people from our many sister marches, including the one in Berlin, and they asked me to send a special message. We in Berlin know that walls don't work.
2: Steinem founded the National Women's Political Caucus, as well as two magazines, Ms. and New York. She was 92 years old. More attacks in the Persian Gulf overnight, Iran launching strikes on Bahrain and Kuwait. Today expected to be one of the busiest travel days of the Labor Day weekend, with airports and roads filling up, and filling up at the gas station will be expensive. Gas Buddy says the average price for a gallon, $4.10. This is ABC News.
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0: Good morning, Superstation K106 News headlines this hour, brought to us by Community First Bank in Monaga and Sabika. Authorities are investigating a deadly paddleboarding incident on Ely Lake near Eveleth. The St. Louis County Sheriff's Office said a 43-year-old man was paddleboarding with his juvenile daughter Tuesday evening when he fell into the water and became unresponsive. His daughter managed to pull him toward shore before nearby residents helped get him out of the water and began CPR, but the man was pronounced dead at the scene. Authorities say neither the father nor daughter was wearing a life jacket. A Minnesota swim coach accused of inappropriate communications with a teenage girl has pleaded guilty. 36-year-old Blake LaSaint of Otsego admitted to one count of distributing electronic communication material describing sexual conduct to a child. Prosecutors say LaSaint sent thousands of messages to the 15-year-old over several months, including explicit content. A second charge will be dismissed under the plea agreement. LaSaint, who is the owner of Mr. Blake Swim Academy and Minnesota's 2023 Aquatics Instructor of the Year, is scheduled to be sentenced November 5th. The Minnesota Biofuels Association said a decision to expand exemptions from renewable fuel requirements could hurt farmers and ethanol producers. The EPA is granting additional small refinery exemptions to renewable fuel standard requirements. Minnesota Biofuels Association Executive Director Brian Warner said the federal exemptions could significantly reduce demand for biofuels. He's urging the EPA to follow through on plans to restore nearly 800 million gallons of lost biofuel demand to future blending requirements. Werner says expanding year-round access to E15 would help farmers, ethanol producers, and consumers. And someone playing the lottery in Minnesota is celebrating an early Labor Day holiday win. The Minnesota State Lottery said there was a winning $100,000 scratch-off lottery ticket sold at the Cashwise in Waite Park. The game they were playing is called Money, appropriately enough. The $100,000 prize is the top prize in that game. Those tickets cost $50 each to play. That's a look at some of our headlines. I'm Keitel Gittelsen for Superstation K106. The news this hour brought to us by Community First Bank in Monaga and Sabika.
1: It's time to take a look at our sports. Despite rallying from an early deficit, in the end, the Twins fell to the Tigers 11-6 in 12 innings on Wednesday night at Target Field. There's just 22 games left in the regular season. Today, Minnesota is off, and then we'll start a three-game set in Chicago starting tomorrow. Just once this season had the St. Paul Saints come back to win a game when trailing entering the ninth. That was at home against the Omaha Storm Chasers back in June. They've now done it on the road against the same team. Trailing by a run in the ninth, the Saints tied it and played it 2-10 for a come-from-behind 9-7 win on Wednesday afternoon at Warner Park. They'll play again tonight. The Minnesota Vikings have signed 4 to their practice squad as they continue to inch their way to the 2026 season opener. Sunday, September 13th, with a 3:25 kickoff at home against the Green Bay Packers. Golden Gopher football team opens its season tonight hosting Eastern Illinois. Kickoff is set for 7:06 at Huntington Bank Stadium. The WNBA announced that Lynx guard Olivia Miles has been named the WNBA Rookie of the Month for August. The Lynx resume action after the FIBA World Cup break on September 18th against the New York Liberty at the Target Center at 6:30. McKenna Wooker tied a career-high 21 kills to lead the number 11 University of Minnesota volleyball team to a 3-1 win over Auburn last night in Madison, Wisconsin. Looks like the Golden Gophers host Miami September 11th at 6 and will host St. Thomas Sunday, September 13th at 1. Elsewhere, University of Minnesota Thomas OMO Director of Athletics Mark Coyle announced Wednesday that rowing head coach Alicia Strodel has agreed to a contract extension that will keep her with the Golden Gophers through the 29-30 season. We wrap things up by taking a look at our broadcast schedule tonight. How about volleyball? Parham at Wadena Deer Creek. A 6:40 pregame with a 7 o'clock first serve on 105.9 FM, the Superstation K106. 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
1: Superstation K106 weather update. A 20% chance of showers and thunderstorms today. Otherwise, partly sunny, a high of 86. Tonight, a 30% chance of showers and thunderstorms. Otherwise, mostly cloudy, low of 62. Tomorrow, mostly sunny, a high of 83. Currently, 72 degrees. It's 11 minutes after 9 at the Big Show.
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1: 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What's going on? Thursday morning, the 3rd of September, 11 minutes after 9, 72 degrees. 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

Superstation K106, Graylin James, Water at a Wedding. You know, if you think about it, if you really think about it, if you were born in September, it's pretty obvious that your parents started their new year with a bang. 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

0: There's a 20% chance of showers and thunderstorms today, otherwise partly sunny, a high of 86. Tonight, a 30% chance of showers and thunderstorms, otherwise mostly cloudy, a low of 62. Tomorrow, mostly sunny, a high of 83. Tomorrow night, partly cloudy, a low of 62. Saturday, a 30% chance of showers and thunderstorms, otherwise mostly sunny, a high of 85. Saturday night, a 40% chance of showers and thunderstorms, partly cloudy, a low of 66. Sunday, a 40% chance of showers and thunderstorms, partly sunny, a high of 83.
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0: 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Storms of Life, the first album by Randy Travis, was at number one on the country chart today in 1986. Features the singles On the Other Hand, which was previously recorded by Keith Whitley on his 1985 album, L.A. to Miami. Also featured 1982. 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Randy Travis, the featured artist in the Classic Country Triple Play, Superstation K106.

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1: ABC News, I'm Sherry Preston. The jury in the Lindsay Clancy murder trial is back at it, trying to reach a verdict in Plymouth, Massachusetts. ABC's Aaron Katursky says the case of the mom who strangled her kids has sparked debate nationwide. However,
2: the only debate that counts involves the 9 women and 3 men who have spent about 30 hours now deciding whether Clancy methodically and intentionally killed her 3 children or whether she cannot be culpable because of postpartum psychosis.
1: Women's rights leader Gloria Steinem has died. She passed away peacefully at her New York brownstone, which will now serve as a gathering place for community organizing and activism. Gloria Steinem was 92. Commerce Secretary Howard Lutnick is now saying in a social media post he misspoke yesterday in his comments during an interview, saying no American service members have died during the war with Iran. Actually, 18 service members have lost their lives. New Jersey is filing a petition with the U.S. Supreme Court asking it to shut down prediction market betting in the state. This is ABC News. One of the Penn State students accused of running a multi-million-dollar drug ring is out on bail. Agostino Abatiello is facing numerous drug possession charges and is pleading not guilty, says ABC's Perry Russum.
3: The 24-year-old's lawyer now speaking out.
4: It's a good student, good kid. What they're alleging, we'll find out how much of that, if any of it's true.
3: Officials say Abatiello and another former student, Thomas Robinson, brought in kilos of cocaine in 2023 and 2024. Prosecutors say the drugs were cut and packaged at the Delta Upsilon and Sigma Chi fraternity houses and distributed mainly to Penn State students.
1: Another student is claiming that Abatiello would refer to himself as the godfather when dealing the drugs from the frat houses. American Airlines wants more big spenders, now says it'll add more premium seats to new Boeing 777 jets used on long-haul routes. And while it's phasing out first class on the planes, it is increasing the number of business class seats. I'm Sherry Preston, ABC News.
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14: We are at the very start of the big fall run in the very heart of America's top cow-calf counties. Monty James in the air chair, sometimes in hotels, sometimes at farm shows, but today hunkered in at HBR World Headquarters, deep in an underground bunker, parts unknown. Tough day at the Board of Trade in Chicago, but a good day. No, an exceptional day at live cattle auctions all across the Great Northern Beef Belt. Wednesday at the CME, September live cattle off 190, falling to 210.17. Tuesday at South Dakota's Stockman's Livestock, we saw 1,480-pound fats smolder at 233.50. December contracts on the board thump 135 at 212.02.
15: September feeder cattle.
14: Love that gadget. Drop 137 at 318.97. October Kiev slipped 102 down to 314.47. November off 17 cents at 308.35. But as we always say, things are categorically more better at a reporting barns across the GNB and beyond. Not a lot of spring calves coming to town quite yet, but them yearlings, whoa. Check it out. 1,080-pound steers at Nebraska's Bassett Livestock Auction sizzled at 305.50 or 33.05 per mobile bovine unit. Torrington Livestock Market at Eastern Wyoming reports at 100 head as 616-pound steers sold to the highest bidder for 423. Baby calves as high as $1,100 at Central South Dakota's Platte Livestock Market. Higher yielding baloney bulls up to 235 a pound. Black steers weighing 504 at 412.50 at Minnesota's Tri-County Stockyards. A draft of 62 head of 920-pound pregged open heifers boomed to 302 at Albion Livestock in the Husker State. Big sales today in Dickinson, Nodak, Mobridge, Sodak, and Ogallala, Nebraska. 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

Ella Langley on the Superstation, K106. Good morning. Happy Thursday, y'all. Hope the Lord's treating you well today. It's Zeke hanging out till 2 o'clock with Zach, John King, John Party, Kenny Chesney on the way. Here's Aaron Tippin to get that workday rolling. Superstation, K106.

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0: It's the Superstation K106. 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Repair work is underway at Dolly Parton's star on the Hollywood Walk of Fame.
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0: It comes 1 week after the iconic singer's death at the age of 80. Someone scratched out Parton's name on the star. The star had already become a large memorial of flowers, cards, and other tributes. The star had been scheduled to undergo repair work due to prior cracks. After it was cleared to make way for the work, somebody vandalized it. The vandalism is under investigation.
2: There goes that love.
0: And Luke Bryan is revealing the track list for his new album, Signs. The singer's 9th album will feature previously released singles like Country and She Knows It and Fish Hunt Gold Drink. The album also includes new songs like Down Goes the Whiskey and I Like Loving You. Luke Bryan's full album will be released on September 18th. And that's your quick hitting country minute on the Superstation K106.

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10: There's a 20% chance of showers and thunderstorms today, otherwise partly sunny, a high of 86. Tonight, a 30% chance of showers and thunderstorms, otherwise mostly cloudy, a low of 62. Tomorrow, mostly sunny, a high of 83. Tomorrow night, partly cloudy, a low of 62. Saturday, a 30% chance of showers and thunderstorms, otherwise mostly sunny, a high of 85. Saturday night, a 40% chance of showers and thunderstorms, partly cloudy, a low of 66. Sunday, a 40% chance of showers and thunderstorms, partly sunny, a high of 83.

0: Carrie Underwood on the Superstation K106 as we're geared up for some high school sports on the radio tonight. 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
0: There's a 20% chance of showers and thunderstorms today, otherwise partly sunny, a high of 86. Tonight, a 30% chance of showers and thunderstorms, otherwise mostly cloudy, a low of 62. Tomorrow, mostly sunny, a high of 83. Tomorrow night, partly cloudy, a low of 62. Saturday, a 30% chance of showers and thunderstorms, otherwise mostly sunny, a high of 85. Saturday night, a 40% chance of showers and thunderstorms, partly cloudy, a low of 66. Sunday, a 40% chance of showers and thunderstorms, partly sunny, a high of 83.
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2: ABC News, I'm Sherry Preston. Day six of deliberations in the Lindsay Clancy trial. ABC's Aaron Katursky has been there covering it. The woman who admits she killed her children but says she was suffering from postpartum psychosis at the time.
3: I'll be curious to see, absent any word of a verdict or whether an indication that they're still hung, whether the jury asks for any evidence or any readbacks of testimony, or if they need the judge to clarify the law, because they haven't done that at all this week.
2: Gloria Steinem, longtime feminist icon, activist, and political protester, has died at the age of 92. Her foundation says the New York brownstone where she lived and died will become a hub for community organizing and women's rights events. Iran targeting more Gulf allies in overnight attacks, firing drones at Kuwait and Bahrain after Wednesday's U.S. bombardment of Iran. In Minneapolis, still no motive for another mass shooting. Two people were killed. The gunman took his own life. This is ABC News. People living in several North Texas communities will spend the long holiday weekend assessing the damage from a wildfire that has been blazing for over a week. ABC's Jim Ryan has more from Dallas-Fort Worth.
4: In the 10 days since the so-called Ross wildfire started, more than 90,000 acres has burned. No one has been reported injured, but
5: from an agriculture standpoint, especially a livestock standpoint, it is devastating.
4: At least 100 head of cattle have died in the fire, and Curtis Preston of Texas A&M says
5: on the livestock that made it, we see a lot of respiratory issues.
4: The full effect of the Ross fire isn't likely to be known until months after the flames are out. Jim Ryan, ABC News in Dallas-Fort Worth.
2: Firefighters say the Ross fire was human-caused, but it was not deliberately set. Layoffs are on the way at Uber. The company says it will be cutting 10% of its workforce. In a message to workers, Uber CEO says despite the business performing well, the company's structure has become too complex. I'm Sherry Preston, ABC News.
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Tucker Wetmore, Superstation K106. We got some Blake Shelton coming up here. Dustin Lynch, Stella Lefty. Here's Jake Owen on the Superstation K106.

It's the Superstation K106 at Zeke hanging out today. It looks like Walker Hackensack Akeley High School has a bit of a stadium issue right now. They're not building anything. They don't have turf problems. It's not like a scoreboard glitch or something. They have a very unique situation they're working around. An osprey. One of the newest residents in Walker, family of ospreys, decided to build its nest right inside one of the light poles above Ostlin Field. And it's beautiful. I don't know if you've ever seen the football field at Walker Hackensack Akeley, one of the most gorgeous football stadiums, one of the most gorgeous views behind the football stadium in all of Minnesota. But it's creating a scheduling headache because with the ospreys nesting up there, they are a protected species in Minnesota, the stadium lights cannot be turned on. The bird is federally protected. The nest cannot be moved while the eggs or young birds are inside. And with the lights on, it's a fire hazard to the nest. So no lights available at Walker Hackensack Akeley High School, which is changing kickoff times for both the soccer team and the football team, moving times up to 5 o'clock so they can get games in before it gets dark. Now, ospreys usually leave their nest sometime late summer or early fall, so it's just a waiting game at this point. But once the nest no longer has eggs or young birds in it, the school has to apply for a permit from the Minnesota DNR to remove it. So it could be an even longer wait for teams to play under the lights at Walker Hackensack Akeley High School. But you know how the old saying goes, 5 o'clock soccer and football is better than no soccer and football. The soccer teams kicked off their season in Walker on Tuesday. The football team kicks off their season at home tonight. Kickoff is, you guessed it, 5 o'clock. On a train.

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3: Okay, you say, I want some breakfast. 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
6: There's a 20% chance of showers and thunderstorms today, otherwise partly sunny, a high of 86. Tonight, a 30% chance of showers and thunderstorms, otherwise mostly cloudy, a low of 62. Tomorrow, mostly sunny, a high of 83. Tomorrow night, partly cloudy, a low of 62. Saturday, a 30% chance of showers and thunderstorms, otherwise mostly sunny, a high of 85. Saturday night, a 40% chance of showers and thunderstorms, partly cloudy, a low of 66. Sunday, a 40% chance of showers and thunderstorms, partly sunny, a high of 83.

0: Dan and Shay, Superstation K106, Jordan Davis, Kenny Chesney, Kojo coming up. 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
19: There's a 20% chance of showers and thunderstorms today, otherwise partly sunny, a high of 86. Tonight, a 30% chance of showers and thunderstorms, otherwise mostly cloudy, a low of 62. Tomorrow, mostly sunny, a high of 83. Tomorrow night, partly cloudy, a low of 62. Saturday, a 30% chance of showers and thunderstorms, otherwise mostly sunny, a high of 85. Saturday night, a 40% chance of showers and thunderstorms, partly cloudy, a low of 66. Sunday, a 40% chance of showers and thunderstorms, partly sunny, a high of 83.

He's a ranch hand in a pinch, man. 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
1: ABC News, I'm Chuck Sievertson. With a deadlocked jury meeting again to deliberate another day in the Lindsey Clancy murder trial, ABC News Chief Investigative Correspondent Aaron Katursky at the courthouse in Plymouth, Massachusetts.
2: I'll be curious to see, absent any word of a verdict, whether the jury asks for any evidence or any readbacks of testimony, or if they need the judge to clarify the law, because they haven't done that at all this week.
1: Sailors and Marines in the USS Lincoln stepping on dry land for the first time in more than 9 months in Thailand. Lincoln's commanding officer, Captain Dan Keeler, was asked.
3: What have you made of some of the comments from, like, the president saying that the deployment wasn't nearly long enough?
4: So the president speaks for himself. That's what I think about that.
1: One of the Penn State University students accused of running a multi-million-dollar drug ring is out on bail. Journalist and activist and feminist icon Gloria Steinem has died at 92. This is ABC News. People living in several North Texas communities will spend the long holiday weekend assessing damage from a wildfire that's been blazing for over a week. Potential breakthrough in the battle against lung cancer, ABC's Hannah Bata.
5: Researchers say a new drug called RazinQ that helps fight pancreatic cancer is also showing promise in patients with the most common form of lung cancer. It targets a certain mutation, and more than 30% of the patients in a small clinical trial saw their tumor shrink. Researchers say they need further testing in a larger trial to prove the benefits.
1: Lung cancer is the leading cause of cancer death worldwide. It is the third most common cancer in the U.S. MapQuest is now the number one free app in Apple's App Store after refusing to change the name of Lake Ontario to Lake America amid President Trump's trade war with Canada. Apple Maps and Google Maps both made the switch to comply with Trump's executive order. Chuck Sievertson, ABC News.
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23: Here's our community calendar for Thursday, September 3rd. The Verndale Area Food Shelf is open for business this morning and every Thursday morning from 9 until 12:30. 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Families are asked to come only once a month. Nimrod Jubilee Days gets underway today. There is a shirt shack opening at 6, and the Double Elimination Outdoor Beer Pong Tournament begins tonight at 7. Women's Open AA Recovery Meeting meets every Friday morning in person at 10:30 at the Motley Free Methodist Church in the lower level. All women are welcome. Tractor and truck pull in Browerville happening tomorrow and Saturday. 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Fall Bazaar, Urbank Mission of Unity, Sunday, September 6th, Sacred Heart Church in Urbank. 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Open Mondays 9 to 6, Tuesdays 9 to 3, Wednesdays 9 to 3, today Thursday 9 to 6, Friday 9 to 3, and Saturday 9 until 1. 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Staples Food Shelf is open every Monday and Tuesday afternoon from 2 until 4. And the Minnesota Trappers Association is holding a Trappers Education Field Day September 12th. You must pre-register. Reach out to Dwayne Schmitz, 218-639-9311.
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We kick off nothing but the 90s at noon. Got some Tracy Byrd, Garth Brooks, Trisha Yearwood on the way. 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
2: In this week's update from Henning Public Schools, Jazzy and Gretchen are back for another school year, and they give us some information on the first day of school on Tuesday and some new information about school bus safety.
3: Well, as always, the first day of school went great. It was a fun way to start the year, and the students and staff are looking forward to the exciting 2026 and 2027 school year.
4: On Thursday, September 4th at 8:30 a.m., there will be a bus safety evacuation for students. This is to make sure that all students know the proper way to evacuate in case of an emergency. Also, Minnesota drivers are reminded that there is a new stop arm law this year that is in place. If the lights are flashing red on the school bus, a driver must stop now, even if the stop arm has not been extended. You may be ticketed if you go through the lights, even without the arm not extended. So be on the lookout and keep your eyes open.
2: Thank you, ladies. And that's another update from Henning Public Schools.
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6: There's a 20% chance of showers and thunderstorms today, otherwise partly sunny, a high of 86. Tonight, a 30% chance of showers and thunderstorms, otherwise mostly cloudy, a low of 62. Tomorrow, mostly sunny, a high of 83. Tomorrow night, partly cloudy, a low of 62. Saturday, a 30% chance of showers and thunderstorms, otherwise mostly sunny, a high of 85. Saturday night, a 40% chance of showers and thunderstorms, partly cloudy, a low of 66. Sunday, a 40% chance of showers and thunderstorms, partly sunny, a high of 83.
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14: 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As Minnesota's weather authority, we take the time to explain why we'll see sunshine in the morning and storms in the afternoon.
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20: There's a 20% chance of showers and thunderstorms today, otherwise partly sunny, a high of 86. Tonight, a 30% chance of showers and thunderstorms, otherwise mostly cloudy, a low of 62. Tomorrow, mostly sunny, a high of 83. Tomorrow night, partly cloudy, a low of 62. Saturday, a 30% chance of showers and thunderstorms, otherwise mostly sunny, a high of 85. Saturday night, a 40% chance of showers and thunderstorms, partly cloudy, a low of 66. Sunday, a 40% chance of showers and thunderstorms, partly sunny, a high of 83.
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1: ABC News, I'm Chuck Severs. In a deadlock jury is deliberating in the Lindsay Clancy murder trial. She's accused of intentionally killing her three children. The defense blames postpartum psychosis. ABC News legal contributor Bernarda Villanova.
2: Right now, we don't know whether they're deadlocked on whether she lacked criminal responsibility or are they deadlocked as to the charges. Remember, there's three different charges.
1: Troops deployed to the Mideast having deployments extended, this including the 82nd Airborne based out of Fort Bragg, North Carolina. Bipartisan criticism of the defense secretary. ABC News chief White House correspondent Mary Bruce.
3: Some Republican senators are voicing serious concerns about his leadership. Tom Tillis, who cast the tie-breaking vote to confirm Hegseth, now says Trump should fire him for his, quote, inept management.
1: One of the Penn State University students accused of running a multi-million dollar drug ring is out on bail. Nepal flood deaths are now over 1,200. This is ABC News. Investigators are at the scene of the downtown Minneapolis shooting that left three people dead, including the shooter, and several others injured yesterday. Attorneys for the private equity billionaire Leon Black filed a lawsuit today in federal court against the House Oversight Committee and Chairman James Comer in the Jeffrey Epstein investigation. Black refusing to testify, Comer considering a vote to hold him in contempt of Congress. For many, it'll be an extremely hot Labor Day weekend, says ABC News forecaster Kenton Chiwicki.
4: The extreme heat warning in Chicago, a lot of that's because your overnight temperatures have been in the 70s for days. High temperatures, those feel like temperatures in the 100s for days. And we're still at 105 in St. Louis today, 106 in Paducah. Extreme heat warnings there as well. Even 107 there in Memphis, 106 in Norfolk today. In Greenville, you're at 109. We're looking at a lot of this heat continuing as we head through the holiday weekend. Again, the Northeast, you guys are going to be feeling much better. Only 75 there on Sunday.
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8: It's me, your doorbell. You won't believe how many of our neighbors' homes are running on TDS and

sunny, a high of 86. Tonight, a 30% chance of showers and thunderstorms. Otherwise, mostly cloudy, a low of 62. Tomorrow, mostly sunny, a high of 83. Tomorrow night, partly cloudy, a low of 62. Saturday, a 30% chance of showers and thunderstorms. Otherwise, mostly sunny, a high of 85. Saturday night, a 40% chance of showers and thunderstorms. Partly cloudy, a low of 66. Sunday, a 40% chance of showers and thunderstorms. Partly sunny, a high of 83.

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9: There's a 20% chance of showers and thunderstorms today, otherwise partly sunny, a high of 86. Tonight, a 30% chance of showers and thunderstorms, otherwise mostly cloudy, a low of 62. Tomorrow, mostly sunny, a high of 83. Tomorrow night, partly cloudy, a low of 62. Saturday, a 30% chance of showers and thunderstorms, otherwise mostly sunny, a high of 85. Saturday night, a 40% chance of showers and thunderstorms, partly cloudy, a low of 66. Sunday, a 40% chance of showers and thunderstorms, partly sunny, a high of 83.
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2: ABC News, I'm Chuck Sievertson. Answering questions about the Iran war and high gasoline prices, less than an hour ago, Vice President Vance at the White House.
3: The reason gas prices are so high right now is because the Iranians are shooting at commercial shipping.
2: And Vance saying he makes no promises as to when the average price will again be $3.
3: Gas, frankly, could have been much, much higher were it not for our efforts.
2: The VP saying the goal of preventing Iran from having a nuke weapon is justified. The Pentagon is extending deployments of U.S. service members in the Mideast. A possible contempt action by the House Oversight Committee coming in the Jeffrey Epstein investigation. The private equity billionaire Leon Black failed to show up to testify. He was friends with Epstein, denies all wrongdoing, and today filed suit against the committee and its chair, James Comer. British police seeking to recover 70,000 pints worth of stolen Guinness. This is ABC News. An immigration officer suspended for shooting a Venezuelan man in Minnesota in January and lying about it has been charged by the Justice Department today for making false statements to investigators, say sources familiar to ABC News. One of the Penn State students accused of running a multi-million dollar drug ring is out on bail, Agostino Abatiello. ABC's Perry Russum.
4: Abatiello is facing multiple counts of possession with intent to deliver and conspiracy. He has pleaded not guilty. Penn State has suspended the Delta Upsilon fraternity. The fraternity putting out a statement saying they are cooperating with the investigation. Sigma Chi, which operates independent of the university, saying this conduct is an egregious violation of our values. The university says it is cooperating with law enforcement.
2: Media Personnel Department, Fox News Media, announcing today that its host Maria Bartiromo is no longer with the company after more than 12 years. No reason given for her exit. Chuck Sievertson, ABC News.
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0: Superstation K106, Jason Aldean, lights come on. I'm CJ Baumgartner. It's 2:13. How are you doing? 82 degrees in Wadena. Let's keep it rolling to wrap up your workday. And then, whoa, hey, we're almost to the weekend. Almost, I said. Hey, we got great country music like Luke Bryan's Country and She Knows It. We got Martina McBride and Kane Brown stopping by on the Superstation K106.
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0: 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I'm CJ Baumgartner, and you know what? We are just a couple more days until payday. 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
2: There's a 20% chance of showers and thunderstorms today, otherwise partly sunny, a high of 86. Tonight, a 30% chance of showers and thunderstorms, otherwise mostly cloudy, a low of 62. Tomorrow, mostly sunny, a high of 83. Tomorrow night, partly cloudy, a low of 62. Saturday, a 30% chance of showers and thunderstorms, otherwise mostly sunny, a high of 85. Saturday night, a 40% chance of showers and thunderstorms, partly cloudy, a low of 66. Sunday, a 40% chance of showers and thunderstorms, partly sunny, a high of 83.
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0: 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I'm CJ Baumgartner. 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
3: There's a 20% chance of showers and thunderstorms today, otherwise partly sunny, a high of 86. Tonight, a 30% chance of showers and thunderstorms, otherwise mostly cloudy, a low of 62. Tomorrow, mostly sunny, a high of 83. Tomorrow night, partly cloudy, a low of 62. Saturday, a 30% chance of showers and thunderstorms, otherwise mostly sunny, a high of 85. Saturday night, a 40% chance of showers and thunderstorms, partly cloudy, a low of 66. Sunday, a 40% chance of showers and thunderstorms, partly sunny, a high of 83.

0: The Superstation, Dan and Shay say so. I'm CJ Baumgartner. It's 256 and 83 degrees in Purim. Hey, how you doing? Hope you're enjoying the day. We are going to have our final daily dose of Dolly with Dolly Parton. The flags, this is the last day that they are ordered to be lowered at half staff in honor of the Queen of Country Music. And we turned our daily dose of George into the daily dose of Dolly over the last week to honor one of the legends of country music. And so I think the best way to leave it is to leave it with the song I think Dolly Parton would have wanted us to, and that's I Will Always Love You. It's a song she wrote about leaving the people who helped make her famous. She left her original record label, her producers, managers, all these people, and she was writing this song to basically give them a love letter and their appreciation for what they've done for her. And so that's why she wrote this. Oh, and by the way, she wrote this song and Jolene in the same day. That's like painting the Mona Lisa and then writing Jolene in the same day. Just impressive stuff.
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1: ABC News, I'm Chuck Sievertson. Making no promises as to when the average price of gasoline will again be $3 a gallon, Vice President Vance at the White House. Labor Day weekend travelers are facing the highest gasoline prices ever for this time of year. About the Iran war.
2: I wouldn't call it a war. Right now, there is no active shooting. I recognize there have been places where this has flared up. Major combat operations, again, major combat operations lasted for about 6 weeks.
1: Vance's comments come as the Pentagon is extending deployments of U.S. service members in the Mideast, say three sources familiar and an internal document reviewed by ABC News. A possible contempt action by the House Oversight Committee coming in the Jeffrey Epstein investigation. The private equity billionaire Leon Black failed to show up to testify. He was friends with Epstein and denies all wrongdoing. Black today filed suit against the committee and its chair, James Comer. This is ABC News. Rain and severe storms are moving into portions of the Midwest and Mid-Atlantic. This as Texas could be getting even more rain after Tropical Storm Edward flooded out parts of the Houston area. ABC News forecaster Kenton Jewicki.
3: We do still have multiple flash flood warnings here. That's because the remnants of that tropical storm are continuing to move through. And they're also giving us this level 3 out of 4 flood risk here from Athens down to Crockett. It's for 1 inch per hour rainfall rates and 1 to 3 inches of total rainfall accumulation possible. Some areas, though, could see more if that just sticks around a little bit too long.
1: Many Midwest areas could see 100 degrees or more on Labor Day. An old school app enjoying new popularity, perhaps because of a very public stance it is taking, ABC's Jim Ryan.
4: At President Trump's urging, Apple has changed the name of Lake Ontario to Lake America on its mapping app. MapQuest, though, has refused, and tracking firm App Figures says MapQuest downloads have soared 6,000%.
1: Chuck Sievertson, ABC News.
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day, Potts Farm was a place to go. Load a truck up, hit the dirt road. Jump the barbed wire, spread the word. Light the bonfire and call the girls. King in the can and the Marlboro man. Jack and Jim were a few good men. Where you learn how to kiss and cuss and fight too. Better watch out for the boys in blue. And all this small town, he said, she said. Ain't it funny how rumors spread like I know something y'all don't know. Man, that talk is getting old. You better mind your business, man. Watch your mouth. Before I have to knock that loud mouth out. I'm tired of talking, man. Y'all ain't listening. Them old

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I'm CJ Baumgartner, and you know what? We are just a couple more days until payday. 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
9: There's a 20% chance of showers and thunderstorms today, otherwise partly sunny, a high of 86. Tonight, a 30% chance of showers and thunderstorms, otherwise mostly cloudy, a low of 62. Tomorrow, mostly sunny, a high of 83. Tomorrow night, partly cloudy, a low of 62. Saturday, a 30% chance of showers and thunderstorms, otherwise mostly sunny, a high of 85. Saturday night, a 40% chance of showers and thunderstorms, partly cloudy, a low of 66. Sunday, a 40% chance of showers and thunderstorms, partly sunny, a high of 83. We'll be right back.

0: K106, the Superstation. It's Luke Bryan. Do I? Hey, I'm CJ Baumgartner. It's 3:40, 82 degrees in Staples this afternoon. It's time for the Superstation K106 shower thought of the day.
1: 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And it sounds a little something like this.
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11: Back once again with Steve Richter at Richter's Menswear in Perham. The retirement sale continues. How's things going today, Steve?
12: They're going pretty crazy, Kyle. I'm telling you right now, we took another drop this week, 50%. I want to say it again, 50% off the sale price. So things are getting really cheap around here. People are starting to grab gobs, because the prices are unbelievable.
11: Going out of there with arms full of clothing.
12: Exactly. So just a few examples here now. You know, I've marked the suits down from 250 down to 160 to 177. Now you cut that half, so now you're looking at $80 for a full complete suit. I've got sport coats here, sale price at 99. Now you cut it in half, so now we're at 49. So there's no reason why you shouldn't come now and shop Richter's, because there's no excuse anymore for price.
11: Yeah, absolutely. You don't want to wait too long, because the merchandise is what it is, and when it's gone, it's gone.
12: Exactly. So I want to just mention, too, I've got a lot of big and tall, got a lot of large tall, got a lot of extra large tall. 2X talls are just about sold out, but I got a lot of 3X and 4X tall, up to 5X and 6X if you're that big. Also, the extra large and double X regulars are starting to go down. I do have a lot of larges left, and I got a lot of pants. So if you need pants, here again, anywhere from $25 to $50, and then you cut that in half. So now we're talking $12.50 to $25.
11: And you kind of that kind of made you famous, right? The big and tall portion of the store, the client, the lineup there, that that was kind of what really built the success of Richter's Menswear.
12: Exactly. And it's not unusual to have a big and tall guy come 100 miles down here because he can't find her at the department store. And a lot of places, even online, they want to be able to try it on because they're such an odd size.
11: Sure. So if you are a big and tall size wearer, make sure you get into Richter's Menswear during this retirement sale as it continues as we transition from summer into fall. Anything else this afternoon, Steve?
12: Well, the shoes are getting down. We're just about out of Red Wings. We're just about out of Skechers, unless you're a real odd size. I got a lot of the 6.5 to 8.5, and then a few 14s, a few 15s, and a few 16s. I do have a fair selection of Nunbush in casual and dress, but the good sizes are going fast.
11: I'm going to have to run in there 8.5, right in my wheelhouse there, Steve. So you might see me in the door one of these days.
12: Get over here.
11: Absolutely. Anything else, Steve, before we let you go?
12: Well, there again, two dress shirts. I was just going to touch base. Short sleeves, 25, now $12.50. A lot of your long sleeves, anywhere from 25 to up to 50, cut her in half. Now we're down to 12 to 25. Ties, $20, now $10. Even tall man ties, 25, now $12.50. So that about wraps her up for now.
11: All right, Steve, give us the store hours that we can stop in and look around.
12: Okay, now we're open 9 to 5:30, 9 to 4 on Saturday, 11 to 3 this Sunday, and then we're going to talk Labor Day next week, but we're pretty much going to be open all weekend long for your shopping convenience.
11: Super. Has it started to hit you yet, Steve, that one of these days we're not going to be able to talk about this anymore? You're going to be retired?
12: Well, not really, because I've been so busy to even not even think about it.
11: Absolutely. Well, that's a good problem to have. Steve, we appreciate your time as always, and we'll talk again soon.
12: Thank you.
11: Steve Richter, Richter's Menswear, right in downtown Pearl.
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13: There's a 20% chance of showers and thunderstorms today, otherwise partly sunny, a high of 86. Tonight, a 30% chance of showers and thunderstorms, otherwise mostly cloudy, a low of 62. Tomorrow, mostly sunny, a high of 83. Tomorrow night, partly cloudy, a low of 62. Saturday, a 30% chance of showers and thunderstorms, otherwise mostly sunny, a high of 85. Saturday night, a 40% chance of showers and thunderstorms, partly cloudy, a low of 66. Sunday, a 40% chance of showers and thunderstorms, partly sunny, a high of 83.
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I'm CJ Baumgartner. 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
1: ABC News, I'm Chuck Sievertson. After deliberating a sixth day, being called in and talked to by the judge, who explained to them again what reasonable doubt means, the jury's gone home for the night in the Lindsay Clancy murder trial in Plymouth, Massachusetts, accused of intentionally killing her three children. According to people in the courtroom, there appears to be an issue with one juror. Answering questions about the Iran war and high gasoline prices, Vice President Vance at the White House saying he makes no promises as to when the average price of gas will again be $3.
2: Gas, frankly, could have been much, much higher were it not for our efforts.
1: The VP saying what's more important is preventing Iran from...
3: The National Weather Service in Grand Forks has issued a severe thunderstorm warning for Western Hubbard County in north central Minnesota, northwestern Wadena County, southeastern Polk County in northwestern Minnesota, northeastern Otter Tail County, south central Beltrami County in north central Minnesota, eastern Monument County in northwestern Minnesota, Becker County in northwestern Minnesota, southern Clearwater County in northwestern Minnesota, until 5 p.m. At 4:01 p.m., severe thunderstorms were located along a line extending from White Earth Nation to 6 miles northeast of White Earth to Detroit Lakes, moving east at 40 miles per hour. Expected hazards include 60 mile per hour wind gusts and quarter size hail. This is a radar indicated threat. The following impacts are expected. Hail damage to vehicles is expected. Expect wind damage to roofs, siding, and trees. Locations impacted include Bemidji, Detroit Lakes, Park Rapids, Fauston, Bagley, Fresno, and Monaga. For your protection, move to an interior room on the lowest floor of a building. Repeating, a severe thunderstorm warning has been issued until 5 p.m. for the following counties in Minnesota, Otter Tail, and Wadena.
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0: the Superstation. I'm CJ Baumgartner, and you know what? 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
3: There's a 20% chance of showers and thunderstorms today, otherwise partly sunny, a high of 86. Tonight, a 30% chance of showers and thunderstorms, otherwise mostly cloudy, a low of 62. Tomorrow, mostly sunny, a high of 83. Tomorrow night, partly cloudy, a low of 62. Saturday, a 30% chance of showers and thunderstorms, otherwise mostly sunny, a high of 85. Saturday night, a 40% chance of showers and thunderstorms, partly cloudy, a low of 66. Sunday, a 40% chance of showers and thunderstorms, partly sunny, a high of 83.
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0: 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I'm CJ Baumgartner. 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
14: In this week's update from Henning Public Schools, Jazzy and Gretchen are back for another school year, and they give us some information on the first day of school on Tuesday and some new information about school bus safety.
15: Well, as always, the first day of school went great. It was a fun way to start the year, and the students and staff are looking forward to the exciting 2026 and 2027 school year.
16: On Thursday, September 4th at 8:30 a.m., there will be a bus safety evacuation for students. This is to make sure that all students know the proper way to evacuate in case of an emergency. Also, Minnesota drivers are reminded that there is a new stop arm law this year that is in place. If the lights are flashing red on the school bus, a driver must stop now, even if the stop arm has not been extended. You may be ticketed if you go through the lights, even without the arm not extended. So be on the lookout and keep your eyes open.
14: Thank you, ladies. And that's another update from Henning Public Schools.
1: There's a 20% chance of showers and thunderstorms today, otherwise partly sunny, a high of 86. Tonight, a 30% chance of showers and thunderstorms, otherwise mostly cloudy, a low of 62. Tomorrow, mostly sunny, a high of 83. Tomorrow night, partly cloudy, a low of 62. Saturday, a 30% chance of showers and thunderstorms, otherwise mostly sunny, a high of 85. Saturday night, a 40% chance of showers and thunderstorms, partly cloudy, a low of 66. Sunday, a 40% chance of showers and thunderstorms, partly sunny, a high of 83.

0: Storming, I was falling fast through the Nurnhart. Gordon like a dirt road, Daytona in my heart. 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
0: And the radio won't even let me tell you the rest.

the National Weather Service in Duluth, Minnesota has issued a severe thunderstorm warning for northwestern Itasca County in north-central Minnesota, northwestern Cass County in north-central Minnesota, until 6 p.m. At 4:56 p.m., severe thunderstorms were located along a line extending from 6 miles southeast of Red Butte near Turtle River to 10 miles north of Park Rapids, moving east at 35 miles per hour. Expected hazards include ping pong ball size hail and 60 mile per hour wind gusts. This is a radar indicated threat. The following impacts are expected: people and animals outdoors will be injured. Expect hail damage to roofs, siding, windows, and vehicles. Expect wind damage to roofs, siding, and trees. Locations impacted include Leech Lake, Lake Winnebagoshish, Walker, Alwood, Benna, Squaw Lake, Federal Dam, Ausland, and Inger. For your protection, move to an interior room on the lowest floor of a building. Repeating, a severe thunderstorm warning has been issued until 6 p.m. for the following county: Cass, Minnesota. Time it.

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1: ABC News, I'm Chuck Sievertson. The jury's gone home again after deliberating a sixth day, but reaching no verdict in the Lindsay Clancy murder trial in Plymouth, Massachusetts. They're called in and talked to by the judge, who explained to them again what reasonable doubt means.
2: If you evaluate all the evidence and you still have a reasonable doubt remaining, the defendant is entitled to the benefit of that doubt and must be acquitted.
1: Clancy's accused of intentionally killing her three children. According to people in the courtroom, there appears to be an issue with one juror. The Trump administration today filed an urgent appeal with the Supreme Court seeking permission to immediately implement new Postal Service rules for mail ballots, which critics say impede on the state's authority to run elections. Making no promises on when the average price of gasoline will again be $3, Vice President Vance. He says there are no more Iran war major combat operations. This is ABC News. A feminist icon has died.
3: Gloria Steinem passed away in her New York home last night. In 2017, she was in Washington at the Women's March on the first day of President Trump's first term.
4: I was just talking with people from our many sister marches, including the one in Berlin, and they asked me to send a special message. We in Berlin know that walls don't work.
3: Steinem founded the National Women's Political Caucus, as well as two magazines, Ms. and New York. She was 92 years old. Sherry Preston, ABC News.
1: The Supreme Court may decide whether states can regulate prediction markets. ABC's Devin Dwyer.
5: States for over a century have regulated gambling. Native American tribes argue the same thing. But these companies say they are different and that a certain aspect of a law passed after the financial crisis of 2008 should treat them more like financial markets and let the federal government regulate them.
1: Chuck Sievertson, ABC News.
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0: 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I'm CJ Baumgartner. 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
2: There is a 60% chance of showers and thunderstorms tonight, otherwise partly cloudy with a low of 62. Tomorrow, partly sunny, a high of 84, light wind out of the east-northeast at around 5 miles per hour. Tomorrow night, increase in cloudiness with a low holding around 61 degrees. Saturday, partly sunny, a high of 86. Then a 50-50 chance of showers and thunderstorms again Saturday night.
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0: 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I'm CJ Baumgartner, and you know what? We are just a couple more days until payday. 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
13: There is a 60% chance of showers and thunderstorms tonight, otherwise partly cloudy with a low of 62. Tomorrow, partly sunny, a high of 84, light wind out of the east-northeast at around 5 miles per hour. Tomorrow night, increasing cloudiness with a low holding around 61 degrees. Saturday, partly sunny, a high of 86. Then a 50-50 chance of showers and thunderstorms again Saturday night.
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0: K106, the Superstation. I'm CJ Baumgartner. Getting out of here for the day. That's Jordan Davis. Turn this truck around. As we wrap up the drive at 5, brought to you by West to Central, I'm getting out of here. Getting ready to call some high school volleyball. Wadena Deer Creek versus Purim right here on the Superstation. K106, 6:45 pregame, 7 o'clock first serve. By the way, Staples Motley, they're going to kick off their football season in 10 minutes up in East Grand Forks. Tyler Grunwald on the call. On 98.5 FM, AM 1430, KNSP The Fan. You can also...
1: The National Weather Service in Duluth, Minnesota has issued a severe thunderstorm warning for Central Itasca County in north-central Minnesota, northwestern Aitkin County, northeastern Cass County in north-central Minnesota until 7 p.m. At 5:53 p.m., severe thunderstorms were located along a line extending from Ostland to near Federal Dam to near Leech Lake, moving east at 40 miles per hour. Expected hazards include 70 mile per hour wind gusts and quarter-size hail. This is a radar-indicated threat. The following impacts are expected. Hail damage to vehicles is expected. Expect considerable tree damage. Wind damage is also likely to mobile homes, roofs, and outbuildings. Severe thunderstorms will be near Federal Dam, Inger, Leech Lake, and Lake Winnipegosix around 6 p.m. Boy River and Ball Club around 6:05 p.m. Other locations in the path of these severe thunderstorms include Deer River, Marseille, Zeppel, Days High Landing, Cohasset, Reamer, Schoolcraft State Park, Grand Rapids, Pokagama Dam, Coleraine, Pokagama Lake, Taconite, and Gunn. For your protection, move to an interior room on the lowest floor of a building. Repeating, a severe thunderstorm warning has been issued until 7 p.m. for the following county, Cass, Minnesota.

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2: ABC News, I'm Chuck Sievertson. There's an issue with one juror, according to people in the courtroom, as the jury's going home after deliberating a sixth day in the Lindsay Clancy murder trial in Plymouth, Mass. They were called in and talked to by the judge, who reminded them of the law, says about reasonable doubt. At the courthouse, ABC's Aaron Katursky.
3: The one message that I think will give us some direction is going to come in the morning, because instead of simply dismissing them for the night, Judge William Sullivan said, I'll call you back at 9 a.m. and I'll speak to you then. Perhaps we will get a better sense of a roadmap for how these deliberations will proceed.
2: Clancy's accused of intentionally killing her three children. Trump administration filing an urgent appeal with the Supreme Court seeking permission to immediately implement new Postal Service rules for mail ballots, which critics say impede on the state's authority to run elections. Americans paying record high prices for gasoline for this time of year. This is ABC News. New info on the man who opened fire in a Minneapolis apartment building yesterday. He was 35-year-old Carlton Johnson, say state law enforcement officials. They say it started during an arranged child custody exchange with the mother of Johnson's child. County prosecutor says the shooter was investigated in June after displaying a handgun, but wasn't charged. Police Chief Bill Peterson.
4: When we look at the criminal history that we have in our record management system for the shooter, it was only recently that these incidents came to our attention.
2: Police say Johnson shot two employees inside the building and killed two tenants on the ninth floor before being killed in a shootout with police. Wall Street major indexes closed higher, led by software and tech stocks, including Microsoft and Meta. British police have a stout task ahead, recovering 70,000 pints worth of stolen Guinness. Two trailer truckloads stolen from a depot near Liverpool. Chuck Sievertson, ABC News.
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7: In this week's update from Henning Public Schools, Jazzy and Gretchen are back for another school year, and they give us some information on the first day of school on Tuesday and some new information about school bus safety.
8: Well, as always, the first day of school went great. It was a fun way to start the year, and the students and staff are looking forward to the exciting 2026 and 2027 school year.
9: On Thursday, September 4th at 8:30 a.m., there will be a bus safety evacuation for students. This is to make sure that all students know the proper way to evacuate in case of an emergency. Also, Minnesota drivers are reminded that there is a new stop arm law this year that is in place. If the lights are flashing red on the school bus, a driver must stop now, even if the stop arm has not been extended. You may be ticketed if you go through the lights, even without the arm not extended. So be on the lookout and keep your eyes open.
7: Thank you, ladies. And that's another update from Henning Public Schools.
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7: There is a 60% chance of showers and thunderstorms tonight, otherwise partly cloudy with a low of 62. Tomorrow, partly sunny, a high of 84, light wind out of the east-northeast at around 5 miles per hour. Tomorrow night, increase in cloudiness with a low holding around 61 degrees. Saturday, partly sunny, a high of 86, then a 50-50 chance of showers and thunderstorms again Saturday night.

northern Wilkin County, northeastern Richland County, and southeastern North Dakota, until 7:30 p.m. At 6:35 p.m., a severe thunderstorm was located over Brushvale, or 9 miles north of Walton, moving east at 20 miles per hour. Expected hazards include ping pong ball size hail and 60 mile per hour wind gusts. This is a radar indicated threat. The following impacts are expected: people and animals outdoors will be injured. Expect hail damage to roofs, siding, windows, and vehicles. Expect wind damage to roofs, siding, and trees. Locations impacted include Rothay, Abercrombie, Elizabeth, Dwight, Kent, Galgut, and Carlisle. This includes Interstate 94 in Minnesota between mile markers 30 and 51. For your protection, move to an interior room on the lowest floor of a building. Repeating, a severe thunderstorm warning has been issued until 7:30 p.m. for the following county: Otter Tail, Minnesota,

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1: 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Section 8AA regular season volleyball tonight. Game number two of the season for both the Wadena Deer Creek Wolverines and the Purim Yellow Jackets from the WDC Middle High School gym in Wadena. The Yellow Jackets are 1-0 on the season, and the Wolverines are 0-1. These two teams met once a year ago. Purim got the better of WDC. They won in three sets. We'll see how it looks tonight on our matchup as the Becker Transport and Aggregate pregame show continues. We talk with Wadena Deer Creek head volleyball coach Courtney Thunberg. That's coming up in 3 minutes on the Superstation K106.
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1: Welcome back to the Becker Transport and Aggregate pregame show on the Superstation K106. Wadena Deer Creek Wolverines, Purim Yellow Jackets. Game two of the season, talking with Wadena Deer Creek head volleyball coach Courtney Thunbergen. Coach, you had game one. What'd you learn about your team in that first match?
7: I learned that they want to play and they're ready to fight. Like, I was impressed that we went down 0-2 and we put together two pretty good games and just came up a little short, and I hope we can learn from that.
1: You know, just kind of seeing that first game of the season, just kind of getting the butterflies out of the way. Could you kind of tell at the beginning, like, hey, they, you know, first game, we got to start somewhere? Or was it like, hey, they came out of the gate really impressive?
7: I think a little bit of both. Like, I think East Grand came out really aggressive on offense and swung away. And I think we kind of stood there not quite up to speed, but I think we got there. And it, hopefully that just keeps getting better and better.
1: You know, when you go from game one to game two, and maybe just kind of from week one to week two, those early season things, what are you picking up on? Where do you want to see the improvement as you guys finally get into game action?
7: Just staying aggressive. Like, I mean, I think things will clean up the more you play defense or receive serve. I think it'll get better as the weeks go. We just have a tough schedule to start off the first couple of weeks, so we got to be ready to go right away, which is good and bad. But I think as things clean up, it'll get better.
1: First game setting in a varsity game for Sweary. Just talk about what you liked out of her and just talk about the things you're looking at of her all season long.
7: Yeah, she did a really good job of finding Peyton, like put her in good positions and like got her the ball when needed. I think there's, being a freshman, there's going to be a learning curve to decision making, and she'll learn a lot by making mistakes and picking up that. But I think that'll come the more reps she gets.
1: And it helps out a lot when you can set it up for Peyton Gravel. She had really good first game of the season. What'd you like out of her? And just what do you expect her role to be all year long for this team?
7: Oh, yeah. Peyton will be our go-to player now and until the end. And I think she's consistent the way it is. So if she keeps doing that, she's going to, be successful. And she's a leader on our team. And I think that's just probably going to grow as, you know, she kind of puts herself in a position to be a leader for these young kids.
1: And, you know, playing the Purim Yellow Jackets tonight, another section opponent, another tough opponent here to start the season. You know, what are the keys to victory to get that first win of the year? What do you have to do?
7: Serve, receive cleanly, be aggressive on offense. Like, I mean, mistakes or errors are probably going to happen, but I told them, like, we want to play to win and we want to be aggressive doing it. So that's the goal.
1: All right, best of luck tonight, Coach.
7: Thank you.
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1: 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I'm CJ Baumgartner. A lot of things happening here tonight. It's the first week of school. We are welcomed back to a lot of sports going on here this week. We are at Wadena Deer Creek versus East Grand Forks volleyball on Tuesday night. The Wolverines fell in that one in four sets. Now they're going to try and get their first win of the season here tonight against the Purim Yellow Jackets from the WDC Middle High School gym in Wadena. Again, Wadena Deer Creek 0-1 on the season. Their head coach is Courtney Thunberg. You just heard from her a moment ago. Assistant coaches Heidi Van Dyke, Casey Volkman, and Addison Gravel. Again, Wolverines 0-1 on the season, 0-1 in Section 8AA. They're 0-1 on their home floor. For the Purim Yellow Jackets, they play in the Heart of Lakes Conference. They're 1-0 on the season. Their head coach is Paige Thompson. Assistant coaches Tiffany Hemberger and Lainey Wacker. 1-0, again, the record overall for the Yellow Jackets. That one win came on Tuesday at the Hive.